0: And they haven't even been in the playoffs. Got play in. Steph Curry and Jimmy Butler play in. Draymond Green.
1: They are an average team in the West since Kevin Durant left, with one outlier year that was really good, a championship in 2022, and one outlier year that was really bad, which is the year that, you know, Steph played five games, Clay was out with the ACL, et cetera. The other 5 years have been the norm for the Warriors, which is, you know, right in the middle of the pack in the West. Last year was in the lower end of that because they didn't have a winning record. They eliminated the Clippers, but then they got clapped in the play-ins by a Suns team that wound up getting swept by the Oklahoma City Thunder. So the Warriors aren't special except for this one important factor, Rob. Everyone associates the Warriors with their relationship with basketball in one way or the other. They elicit a strong reaction. Heck, they got a strong reaction for me just now talking about it with you guys. And I think LeBron is attracted to that. I think that's a big credit to Steph Curry. I mean, they're trying to rescue Anthony Davis, who a lot of people probably don't even realize who Anthony Davis is employed by right now. Like, that's the thing. It's like they're trying. Some teams are about the story. Some players are about the story. And I think the story is important to LeBron. I can see it happening just for that stupid fact alone. And I gotta respect it. I really want to see how it would come together. I can't rule it out. But yeah, if it does happen, I'm absolutely not. It's going to be more about the story and less about the hoops for sure.
2: Oh yeah. Sign me up for the Expendables 56, Law. I'm down with it. Law, appreciate you, man. You going to be in Atlanta?
1: I will not be in Atlanta.
2: Come on, Rob. Let's boo.
0: Boo. I don't know. How are you not going to be at the National Association of Black Journalists Convention in Atlanta I'm having a mentee night at Magic City? I mean, are you kidding? Oh, my God.
2: Wait, Law. I just realized we didn't let him finish. Bob. What if he had something else going on? You just not going? What if we ignored him? He's like, somebody, you know, something bad happened.
1: I got moves to make, and I'm not getting expensed to make that move right now.
2: Right, I respect it, I guess, sort of.
0: Yeah. The only way you cannot be going is if you're expecting a baby or something.
2: Yeah, I was trying to see him. Let me stall him out just to see. Yeah.
0: All right.
2: Well, Law, I was going to say it was a great hit until then. Alex, boom again one more time. Come on, Law. You need to be down there. ATL, bro. Sure. Come on, Law.
0: All right, Law.
2: Appreciate you.
1: I'm going to miss y'all. I might have to call a beam or something, man.
2: Yeah, man. FaceTime us in, bro. You got my number, man. FaceTime us. All right, Law Murray, the NU. Give him a follow. Appreciate him as always. All right, on the way, Rob G, it's been a big day in the NBA. Ja Morant, we were talking about it earlier, Rob. You said he kind of expected it. Where Ja landed and what to make of these couple of young point guards being moved, we'll tell you. It's Diaco with Fox Sports Radio.
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0: Magic City Monday. Shout out to Law, even though we booed him. But shout out to Law Murray, who just joined us. Appreciate it as always. 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Next hour, we got Monty Pool, NBC Sports, Bay Area Warriors, Insider, plus Last Call as well. So still a lot to get to. Plus, something that got you excited and ticked off, too.
1: Oh, sorry.
0: You back?
1: I'm okay.
0: Something that got you next hour.
1: My panties are in a
0: panties
1: bunch.
0: And you know what?
2: Hey, yo!
0: I'm not far behind you, and I think we might be on the same type of time when it comes to this. We'll get to that in a little bit.
1: My panties are in a bunch, and Kelvin's G-string is in a bunch.
0: Wait, why? Hold up. You gotta at least have a thong.
3: Hold up.
0: Thong? Yeah, you can't just be having... Why? I gotta have a G... You gotta at least have a thong. What? My goodness.
1: I got panties on, for God's sake.
0: No, because panties can be big. You know what I mean? Actually, then granny again, panties. Alex, that might be a lot to have a bunch of panties all in you. That might be too much.
1: Alex, how big are your panties that you wear?
0: He don't have any on right now.
4: We bare cheeking over here, Rob.
0: Come on, you know he. Come on, it's my. What's today?
1: I told you what we.
4: Monday.
0: You know what happens with him on Monday? Sun's out, buns out.
4: It's true.
1: I was surprised you were here today.
4: Stop.
0: Took everything he had.
1: You know. But we used to. I'm not kidding you. When we did the show in Detroit, we got to find the clip though. We used to. We used to have when women called them up.
0: Oh gosh. Caution.
1: Like
5: Rob, caution.
0: That was a different era, Rob.
1: I know it was a different
0: era. It was a different era, Rob.
1: But we used to ask, we had a drop.
0: Oh, boy.
1: And it was a guy saying to women, what color panties do you have on?
0: Oh, boy. You couldn't even remotely do that now.
2: Can't do it.
1: And women would call in and tell us.
0: Now, listen.
4: Hey, Rob.
0: I ain't going to lie. It was a different era.
1: It was different. Howard Stern was on regular radio.
0: Regular radio. Then, and right? I used to work at a radio station. WDFN, Club 93, Channel 955, they're all in the same building. You know that. And, it was a different time.
1: Okay, I'm just saying.
0: It was a different time. They would do it at the clubs for bumper stickers. It was just a different era.
1: All right, so would you call Portland NBA Siberia? What would you call it?
0: Well, you know what? Up until this last year, all of a sudden might be changing a little bit now. That's for sure. It might be some things flipping up in there. They got Ja Morant now.
6: We call him Demetrius from now on. He lost the job privileges after what happened there.
0: Just Demetrius? We're going to go full government?
6: Yeah, we're going Demetrius.
0: Full government?
6: Ja Morant got traded today from the Memphis Grizzlies to the Portland Trail Blazers. No draft picks involved, just Jeremy Grant's contract.
0: Jeremy Grant has been at least 14. And if it hasn't, it feels like 14 NBA teams.
6: This is the epitome of selling low in the NBA.
1: Right. I mean,
0: Jeremy Grant?
1: I was waiting for the rest of the deal.
0: Looking around, it's on the back of the
1: like I was like, is there something else here that what am I missing?
0: Scoot Henderson or something?
6: There must be a second tweet. There must be a second tweet.
0: Shams a little slow. He and I accidentally tweeted the first part.
1: I was trying to check out for the second apron that there was something else there. You know,
0: it's just one apron. That apron ain't even had nothing on too. It was just apron.
1: But in those days, don't you remember? Like when women cooked, they used to put an apron.
0: Caution,
1: on.
0: Rob. Caution.
5: Rob,
1: what?
5: Caution.
0: We just said it's a different era.
5: Don't get fired.
1: Alex, you don't remember that? Your mom, if she was a cook or bake, she would put an apron on her clothes wouldn't get
0: Boy,
1: dirty.
0: I hear Shaka Khan right now. I'm everyone. I'm telling you, it's a different era.
1: Women don't do that. Has your wife ever put on an apron to cook?
0: I don't think she ever aproned me.
1: Rob
0: G? She'd be throwing down, but I don't think she ever aproned me.
1: Did she ever put an apron on?
4: They don't do
1: ever.
4: It anymore.
1: Used to put an apron on so you didn't get your, you know, you could use it to wipe your hands, your bacon.
0: Yeah, I think
1: something.
0: They're just using the towels now.
4: Yeah.
6: Rob's this close from saying the 60s was the best era.
1: No, I didn't say that.
0: I mean, it's crazy. Rob G, they wear shoes now. They're not barefoot in the kitchen anymore.
4: Kelvin, just know there was always a sandwich ready.
0: Always. When I walked in the
1: door. When I came home from school, my mom made me a sandwich.
6: A shoe salesman could own a house, a car, and his wife wouldn't have to work. Rob G, what's wrong with that?
1: It was a good
0: Where
1: time.
0: Where are you at, Sibley's?
1: No.
0: Where are you at?
1: No,
0: JC with Penny. Something?
1: No, Stride Right.
0: Stride Right.
1: That's Stride Right.
0: They still trying to stride right now. Yeah, Ja in the RIP to Memphis Grizzlies. What could have been? That's a 30 for 30. They had a squad. Now they ain't got nothing. Bear. They bare cheeking it too.
4: Kelvin, put this apron on. We are.
0: The world's biggest soccer tournament has arrived, and you can trade the entire tournament on Kalshi. 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
5: The late game at the World Cup just starting on Fox TV. Netherlands versus Morocco from Guadalupe, Mexico. In New England, an upset. Paraguay eliminated Germany on penalty kicks 4-3. Germany had a goal disallowed midway through overtime due to interference with the goalkeeper after video review. Brazil, on a goal in the 95th minute, eliminated Japan 2-1 in Houston. Brazil had trailed at the half. The next U.S. game is Wednesday night against Bosnia and Herzegovina in the Bay Area. The Memphis Grizzlies are trading Ja Morant to Portland for Jeremy Grant. Victor Hovland won the PGA event on the first playoff hole against Scottie Scheffler. Coco Gauff won her first rounder at Wimbledon easily. In Major League Baseball, the Pirates were down 5-0 early, but now lead at Philadelphia 8-5, bottom of the eighth. Seventh inning, Tigers shutting out the Yankees 7-0 in New York. Blue Jays 2-1 over the Mets in the seventh. I'm Steve DeSager.
6: One guy is happily divorced. One guy is happily married. One guy gets called daddy by his three beautiful daughters. One guy gets called

0: were stars with the Warriors are have become stars elsewhere. And that's the thing, McConnell, to Steve Kerr and his staff, is that who has left the Warriors and become big time someplace else? You can't find them. You can't find them. So, the Hawks brought in Kuminga for half a season. And, you know, he can go back there, but they've already decided that they're going to, you know, the team option is going to decline that. So maybe they'll re-sign him at a different rate because he was going to be making about $24 million. So, Kuminga's a flash guy. There are nights when he looks fantastic, and there's nights when he looks lost. And that's been the case since he arrived. So Moody's a good player, not an all-star caliber player. James Wiseman, I think we all know. Yeah. I mean, that athlete. It. Yeah, and so they haven't drafted well since Jerry West left.
1: Now, one of his strengths. Hey, we'll get you out of here on this one. Monty, just from your gut, is just this all for fun and play? Or is this actually going to, you know, something's going to come from this? Whether it be AD, maybe not LeBron. Maybe it's LeBron, but not AD. Maybe it's both of them.
0: I think there's a better chance for LeBron than AD because AD would take so much capital. And the Warriors have been insistent in saying they won't trade Jimmy Butler. And Jimmy's agent, Bernie Lee, is saying, we have been told Jimmy's safe and secure with the Warriors. So trading Jimmy Butler is probably the only way they could possibly get Anthony Davis on this roster because of the salaries.
1: Mm-hmm.
0: They're both making $55, $57, $58 million.
2: So I just threw up in my mouth.
0: So those guys are both making $50+ million, and you can't get one without trading, you know, without getting rid of the other. It can't be done in the NBA. You can't trade a $10 million guy for a $50 million guy. You can't do it.
1: No. All right, Momani, we're up against it, man.
2: Appreciate you, Monty.
1: As always.
0: All right, fellas.
2: Thank you, buddy.
1: No doubt. You. Hey, 877-99 on Fox. Now, last call already, bro.
2: Already?
1: Rob. Last call already. You want to get in on the Odd Couple, it's your chance to do so. 877-99 on Fox. Hit your boys up. 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
1: Yeah, what a shot in the dark to Sagres, Belgium. I didn't know that. How about that? I really didn't know. I had no idea. Now
0: well,
1: I know.
0: I mean, I've never been there or anything like that.
1: Okay. Yeah. All right. Very good. Thank you,
0: Everybody's Steve. Name's from somewhere. Okay. We're Americans. Smith.
1: You just bet on them. I've never been there, but it's fine.
0: No, you're looking at the wrong guy. He's to your left, I believe.
1: Exit out by Fresca, exit Swollen Dome. Coming up next, a World Cup idea that I bet you a lot of teams wish they had before today. That's next. Jason and Mike, this is Fox Sports Radio.
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23: Explain it to me.
22: If today is any indication of how great the knockout round of the World Cup is going to be, maybe what we're going to tell you about right now ahead of a big game tomorrow is all the evidence you really need. Right? Three great games today, two go to penalties.
24: Yep.
22: Incredible day. Tomorrow, Mexico and Ecuador play. All right? In Mexico City. Okay.
24: That's the nightcap.
22: Big, yep. Yep. Big nightcap game in the big primetime window. And, well, as Justin Frostberg told us, there may be some not well-rested players from Ecuador tomorrow.
24: Pre-gaming.
22: Now,
24: it takes on a whole other meaning.
22: Why is this? Are they out late? Are they doing something? Are they at a late supper club?
24: About that?
22: Because what is probably in the thousands of fans, Mexico fans, found out the hotel that the Ecuador team is staying at, and they are all there right now. This is incredible video on social media. They are all there now making noise outside the hotel, and they plan on being there all night so Ecuador players can't get any sleep. Here's some audio, and you think this is not fake. No, this is not fake. This is not pretend
24: Definitely
22: funny.
24: Definitely bet Mexico.
22: This is actual audio from outside of the hotel. This is what some of the Mexican fans are doing to try to make sure the Ecuador players don't get any sleep. That was a motorcycle. They're revving a motorcycle. Now they're... Now, either that's a motorcycle or someone is using a drill to try to fix something right outside the hotel.
24: It could be the Hebrew hammer. Like, that sounds like something straight out of my dentist's office.
22: That sounds like what you expect to hear New Year's Eve at midnight with everybody beeping. And this is what's going on over and over and over again in this hotel, outside this hotel in Mexico City for this game.
24: Not expecting a lot of scoring in this one.
22: No, not really.
24: Expecting a defensive battle, and at least one team will be a little sluggish. We've got car horns, we've got the revving, we've got trumpets, we've got everything.
22: Yeah, there is no sound machine unturned for this game tomorrow. I mean, I wonder, are they going to go all night? Like, are they going to go, because it's almost midnight, are they going to go all the way through into like 9? Like, when do you stop?
24: Are you going to be able to find a Reddit thread where they said, all right, we'll be the first shift, and then at 2 a.m. you come and relieve us?
22: All right, listen, I'm showing up with the motorcycle from like 7 to 10. Then you show up with a big dump truck from like 10 to noon, right? Then you bring the pile drivers from midnight till 4 a.m., which is going to work right on the cement.
24: The 5 a.m. guys are the Vuvuzelas, and then we'll go from there.
22: I'm ready to bet Mexico after this.
24: Cup is so great.
22: Yeah, I'm ready to bet Mexico after this.
24: The level of chaos. Yeah, we've seen great stories through the group stages and also, you know, so many social media heroes. This is next level because you see a group of cars and then it starts to pan out.
22: Oh, yeah.
24: And you start realizing, you know, this is like you would do with a Marvel movie where it's like, all right, we had a couple of actors and then we filled it out from there. No. This is like expansive surrounding this hotel.
22: Oh, no. You know what it looks like in the post-apocalyptic movie where the event has happened or it's going to happen and the people have been warned and they're all trying to get out of the city to try to get away from where whatever the aliens are coming.
24: No,
22: the
24: it, yeah.
22: Like, I'm gonna, that's what this looks like. Like everybody beeping horns, trying to get out, all kinds of noise, people yelling and screaming.
24: People standing on the side of the road. I don't know why I'm here, but I'm interested as to how this is going to develop.
22: What's happening? Are you walking by? Yes, I'm just walking home. You're going to make noise for an hour. No, I really have to get home. You're going to make noise for an hour. We're playing Ecuador tomorrow. Okay, okay. All
24: right, we go live to the FIFA president. What's your stance on this? Like, you could appreciate the passion of our fans and what this game means around the globe. Thank you.
22: As he answers the phone, like in silk pajamas and like the blindfold over his head, over his face, like, yeah, you're waking me up to ask me this question is how I'm going to answer it. Okay. Yeah. Fine. Just hang up. Let's go.
24: Yeah. This is some next level fandom right here.
22: Yeah. I mean, you don't see this in the United States. Like, we're not, I mean, I don't
24: think. Not yet. Done,
22: do that Santa Clara for Bosnia.
24: Why not?
22: Maybe what you do. Oh, here's what you do instead. Here's what you do to make it next level.
24: The place of Metallica shows up and plays outside.
22: Come on, man, no, come on. You got to go more. You got to more creative than that. You have Brandon Ayuk outside the hotel by himself, just complaining about the 49ers.
24: You got him on a megaphone the entire time.
22: Oh, yeah.
24: He's doing
22: donuts.
24: Yeah.
0: Let me tell you about how unfairly treated I was. Then I'm going to have a money drop. And I want out to be a member of the Commanders.
22: Oh, just put Brandon Ayuk out there for tomorrow night, Bosnia. No sleep at all.
24: He certainly could fill the airspace, no question.
22: Exit out by the Fresca, exit Swollen Dome, the Jason Smith Show with my best friend Mike Harmon. Coming up next, my buddy Ben Maller. 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
8: At the World Cup, Morocco eliminated Netherlands on penalty kicks 3-2. Morocco had tied the game with a goal in the 91st minute, and it was tied 1-1 after overtime. Paraguay eliminated Germany on penalty kicks 4-3. The Germans missed three of their six PKs, including their first and their last. And Brazil trailed at halftime, but came back to win 2-1 over Japan on a goal in the 95th minute. The next U.S. game is Wednesday night. The Memphis Grizzlies traded John Morant to Portland for Jeremy Grant. Victor Hovland won the PGA event on his first playoff hole against Scottie Scheffler, who missed a four-foot putt in Connecticut. To Major League Baseball, late-night wins for the Dodgers and Seattle. The Cubs beat San Diego 3-2 on a run in the bottom of the ninth. Milwaukee hit a two-run homer bottom of the eighth to edge the Reds 5-3. Wins for Boston and Texas. I'm Steve DeSager.
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0: It is the Ben Maller Show. That's right. We're here every night during the week on the overnight. Don't forget about the Fifth Hour podcast, a spinoff of this show. It is a must-listen for the real P1s. 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The real P1s laugh. 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They're frauds. They don't listen to the Fifth Hour. 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In addition to this, the Ben Maller Show podcast, which is available every single day during the week. So check it out. All right, back to it we go, and we'll pay off the Who Am I game in a moment. This is where we pretend to be somebody else. I did want to mention this, though, the upgrade, part of pop culture, part of Americana, and it is getting the national TV treatment as the Nathan's Hot Dog Eating Contest takes place this weekend on America's 250th birthday. In Brooklyn,
1: I love that competition.
0: The Glizzy Gobbler competition there will be taking place on Coney Island, and it will air on ABC, the first ever national television simulcast of the most American event you can have on July 4th. As Joey Chestnut, the greatest athlete amongst us. He's a bad boy now. He's got a criminal record, Joey Chestnut, and he goes out there to get it done. They have the women's competition, which nobody cares about, and then the men's competition, which a few people care about. That'll be taking place early on Saturday, and it's all about the hot dogs. It's all about the hot dogs. Joey Chestnut, the most decorated athlete in American sport, will try to add another mustard belt, trying to get that done here for sure. All right, let's pay off the Who Am I game. And here is the Who Am I game, where I pretend to be somebody else. Thus, we call it the Who Am I game. And away we go. So there have been 2 4-game spans in the live ball era since 1920 by a player 22 or younger with 6 or more home runs and as many walks drawn as strikeouts. They were by Tampa Bay's Junior Caminero and me. Who am I? That is the question. What is the answer? And let's see. Does anyone know the answer? We go to the great unwashed here to see. And let's see. Page down here. We'll skip over that. Barney Fife from Andy in Lionel Lakes, Minnesota. Very important there. Bartolo Colon, a lean, mean wrecking machine. Bartolo Colon from Eloy from Compton. That's his answer. Who else do we have? Let's see. Page down. Let's see. Stevie Meatballs is yelling at me to be mean to the helmet man who called in earlier. Hank Greenberg from Analog Al. What else do we have? Vacation Benny. I don't know what that is. From Maller, prop guy, no days off. Robbie the Mariner fan says the kid is the answer. Sheriff Buford T. Justice from JT the Wingman outside Knoxville, Tennessee. Big Lou, he's on number 2. And he went with Danny Ainge as his answer. John Vanderwall, good name by Eileen in San Francisco. Old Montreal Expo, John Vanderwall. Terry Mulholland from Yafimi in Chicago. Never Ryan in Mexico via San Diego going with Al Oliver as his answer. Christian says Garrett. That's right. Garrett Cole, guessed by Christian. C. Thomas Howell from Hoosier Bill. That's his answer. A lot of people commenting on Anthony in Louisiana. 904 Ray just wanted to say that he enjoyed Helmet Man's call. He enjoyed that very much. All right, Lorena, do you have an answer, Lorena? Again, the Who Am I game, there have been 2 4-game spans in the live ball era since 1920 by a player 22 or younger with 6 or more home runs and as many walks drawn as strikeouts in that span. They were by Tampa Bay's Junior Caminero and me.
1: I got to go with Pablo Picasso.
0: Well, Picasso, pretty good hitter. He's more of a slap hitter, though, Picasso. Played for the Cincinnati Reds back in the day.
1: Not much.
0: Well, I mean, you were close because while Pablo Picasso played for the Reds, so did Johnny Bench. That was the answer we were looking for, was Johnny Bench. I love the success of Junior Caminero for the Tampa Bay Rays. It's great because the story came out a couple weeks ago that the Angels could have had him for Ohtani a couple years ago, and they're like, no, we want to hold on to Ohtani. And Caminero's a star. He is. Big star.
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10: And here's what you need to know.
19: Germany and Netherlands were each eliminated from the World Cup in the round of 32 Monday night. Morocco beat Netherlands on penalty kicks 3-2. Morocco had tied the game with a goal in the 91st minute. Paraguay on penalty kicks eliminated Germany 4-3. The Germans had outshot them 21-7, but the game was tied 1-1 after overtime. Brazil was down at the half, but still won 2-1 over Japan on a goal in the 95th minute. The group stage ended over the weekend. They're now in the knockout stage, Monday through Friday this week, three games per day. Tuesday night, Mexico hosts Ecuador. The next U.S. game is Wednesday night against Bosnia-Herzegovina. The Memphis Grizzlies traded Ja Morant to Portland for Jeremy Grant. To baseball, Boston won its fifth straight. Texas won its fifth in a row. Milwaukee and the Cubs each had close wins. Late night victories for Seattle and the Dodgers. I'm Steve DeSager.
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0: a little too much weight.
1: Yeah. That'd be great if we could be together now, right?
0: All right. Yeah, that could be on your bucket list. Alex writes in, since Weed Man ignored my question last week about predicting the future in 20 years, can he predict how the world will be in 10 minutes? Go ahead, Weed Man. Alex wants to know, what do you think the world will be like in 10 minutes?
1: In 10 minutes, the world is great. Hey, Jalen Brunson is 6'2 and won the MVP. How is that?
0: Because he played, well, the finals MVP. He played very well. Christian wants to know, what is your favorite memory of Donald Trump from back in the day when you were running the streets in New York back then?
1: Oh, Donald Trump. Me and Lisa met Donald Trump. We would go to this casino, right, Lisa?
0: Yeah.
2: Yeah. All right. And,
0: Atlantic City.
2: His pants were too long.
0: His pants were too long. That's what you remember about Trump. His pants were too long.
1: Lisa, I can't believe Donald Trump is president. That's crazy.
0: It's pretty wild. All right, I got to go. But thank you, Weed Man. Appreciate that.
1: I love you,
0: man. All right. Bye, Lisa. There they go. The great couple of couples side by side. We're going to push back Maller to the third degree for ratings purposes. We'll push that back. Here's the instant trivia. After a horrific start, the Philadelphia Phillies starting pitcher Aaron Nola has a 6.02 ERA since the beginning of the 2025 season. That is the second worst ERA among 107 pitchers with at least 170 innings pitched over that time. Only blank has been worse since the start of the 2025 season than Aaron Nola. That is the instant trivia. The answer, we'll get to it. We'll do it next.
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0: 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A little matzo ball soup. Good to go. 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That's at Ben Maller Show. Everyone's all fired up around these parts because of the World Cup, which is continuing on and on and on. 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We time shifted Maller to the third degree for ratings purposes till next hour. So here is the Insta trivia. After another horrific start recently, Philadelphia Phillies starter Aaron Nola has a 6.02 earned run average since the start of 2025. I'm told that's not good. The ERA is, in fact, the second worst among 107 pitchers with at least 170 innings pitched over that time. Only blank has been worse. Only blank has been worse, and that is the question. What is the answer? Larry Heisel guessed by Doc Dan. Hulk Hogan from King Roy. What's your answer, Lorena? Quickly!
1: Gary Maddox!
0: Jack Kalanowicz of the Angels. Jack Kalanowicz of the Angels. 6.5.
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14: Here's what you need to know.
15: At the World Cup, Morocco eliminated Netherlands on penalty kicks 3-2. Morocco had tied the game with a goal in the 91st minute, and it was tied 1-1 after overtime. Paraguay eliminated Germany on penalty kicks 4-3. The Germans missed three of their six PKs, including their first and their last. And Brazil trailed at halftime but came back to win 2-1 over Japan on a goal in the 95th minute. The next U.S. game is Wednesday night. The Memphis Grizzlies traded Ja Morant to Portland for Jeremy Grant. Victor Hovland won the PGA event on his first playoff hole against Scottie Scheffler, who missed a four-foot putt in Connecticut. To Major League Baseball, late-night wins for the Dodgers and Seattle. The Cubs beat San Diego 3-2 on a run in the bottom of the ninth. Milwaukee hit a two-run homer bottom of the eighth to edge the Reds 5-3. Wins for Boston and Texas. I'm Steve DeSager.
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2: Good Lord, that's a lot of money.
1: Do you have what it takes to get to the top? Probably not.
0: All right, here we go. Time now for Maller's Mountain of Money. Let's go right to the contestants. We have Jose from Rosarito Beach. Hello, Jose. Welcome.
3: Hello, Big Ben. How are you?
0: It's been a while, man. Good to have you back, Jose. Who do you want to partner up with on the game?
3: With the best. You, Ben.
0: We're in it to win it, Jose. And thank you. And we have Tyler from Boston. Tyler, welcome. You're going to play the game. You've got Lorena or Brandon?
4: Let's go Lorena. Let's go for it.
0: All right, Lorena. You're in, Lorena.
4: Let's
0: it's exciting.
4: Do it.
5: You've got to be joking.
0: She does not seem excited by that.
5: You know what?
0: She,
5: I'm going to do my best.
0: Okay.
4: Hey, we're going to shoot from the hip here. We can do it.
5: Oh,
0: okay.
5: Goodness.
0: All right. This ought to be really good. Jose, what is this? The Queen game? Yeah. Album was released 46 years ago. The categories are Crazy Little Things, A Crazy Little Thing Called Love, Another One Bites the Dust, Sail Away, Sweet Sister, and Rocket. Jose, which category do you want?
3: Rocket.
0: Rocket, baby. And what about you, Tyler?
4: Another One Bites the Dust.
0: Another One Bites the Dust. All right. Very
5: Can you
0: well
5: pick category one instead?
0: No, Lorena, yeah. That's not allowed.
5: I like that
0: no.
5: idea. She's I already to, suck at this game. Let's
0: she's
5: do
0: trying to
5: know.
0: Cheat. It's all right. Here we go, Jose. I don't have a lot of time. These athletes have appeared in music videos. 45 seconds on the clock. We're on our way and go. Nicknamed Primetime from the NFL.
3: Deion Sanders.
0: Yes. The greatest basketball player from the Chicago Bulls of all time.
3: Michael Jordan.
0: Yes. Greatest wide receiver of all time for the 49ers in the
3: 80s. Jerry Rice.
0: Yes. Known as the Claw for the Clippers right now. He's always
3: Kawhi Leonard.
0: Yes. Point guard for Oklahoma City. Was two-time MVP.
3: Westbrook.
0: Currently playing for Oklahoma City.
3: Shai Alexander.
0: Yeah, we'll take that. All right, WNBA player. She's like the rival of Caitlin Clark. She's
3: Andrew
0: not
3: Reed.
0: A. Yes, that is correct. Point guard for the New Jersey Nets in the. You weren't going to get that one. You got Angel Reese. That's a lot. I think we got everything except the Kenny Anderson was the other name we were looking for.
5: And which one was the Kenny Anderson number?
0: Number 80 points.
5: 80,
0: so we
5: okay.
0: got everything. All right.
5: Perfect.
0: You're up, Lorena. This is very exciting. Lorena's debut on Maller's Mountain
5: of Money. I'm so excited. Are you ready?
0: Another one bites at us. 45 seconds. These athletes were all bust. Go ahead, Lorena.
6: All righty. This is Lorena. Okay. We are going to go with a player that was drafted by the Raiders in the early 2000s, widely known as a good answer. Portland Trailblazers, mid 2000s, NBA quarterback.
5: Please don't cuss.
0: Come on, Lorena. You give some better clues, Lorena. Pass. All right, Lorena. What's next here?
6: NFL former UCLA quarterback said that other teams would be mad passing at him. 2017 draft.
0: All right.
5: That's about as good as I could get that one out. Yeah, that's good.
0: Josh Rosen. Boy, Tyler, tough choice there. You didn't do that great. But we won. Jose and Rosarito, we win. We only needed one round to win the game. You got to go on the ticket. You got to go on the ticket. You got to go on the ticket. Go.
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1: And here's what you need to know.
2: Germany and Netherlands were each eliminated from the World Cup in the round of 32 Monday night. Morocco beat Netherlands on penalty kicks 3-2. Morocco had tied the game with a goal in the 91st minute. Paraguay on penalty kicks eliminated Germany 4-3. The Germans had outshot them 21-7, but the game was tied 1-1 after overtime. Brazil was down at the half, but still won 2-1 over Japan on a goal in the 95th minute. The group stage ended over the weekend. They're now in the knockout stage. Monday through Friday this week, three games per day. Tuesday night, Mexico hosts Ecuador. The next U.S. game is Wednesday night against Bosnia-Herzegovina. The Memphis Grizzlies traded Ja Morant to Portland for Jeremy Grant. To baseball, Boston won its fifth straight. Texas won its fifth in a row. Milwaukee and the Cubs each had close wins. Late night victories for Seattle and the Dodgers. I'm Steve DeSager.
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0: with that much drama and that much passion from fans that care that much, where every single game feels like it's, you know, a random Alabama-Georgia game. Like, it's just it, times 10. It's incredible to see the passion that everybody has. We're all bought in. It's like a drug. It's like a drug. He's Buck Rising. I'm Jason Fitz. I'm going to be on one all morning, all week on soccer. But you mentioned Texas A&M. There's a new development in all of that that is spicy, and you may not have seen it yesterday. We'll tell you about it next. He's Buck Rising. I'm Jason Fitz. Buck and Fitz on Fox Sports Radio.
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3: They cleared the accident southbound 75 in the Laughlin split. That is helping traffic now with all lanes open. Delay times have dropped under the 5-minute mark. Elsewhere, you're in great shape. I'm not seeing any problems at all on 275 southbound 71. Good at Pfeiffer. Chuck Ingram with traffic.
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3: Southbound 75 now slowing a bit between Union Center and 275 and again through Laughlin. Add a couple of extra minutes. Northbound 75 is trying to recover from the accident near 5th Street. That's clear. All lanes open, but running an extra 10 minutes out of Erlanger. Chuck Ingram with traffic.
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4: Sports 1360 traffic.
5: Crews continue to work with a wreck southbound 75 near Cincinnati Dayton. They're on the left shoulder. Eastbound 275, an accident after Reed Hartman. They're on the right shoulder. Southbound 71 running an extra 5 between Pfeiffer and Red Bank. Chuck Ingram with traffic.
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2: What?
1: Brady Quinn. Jonas Knox with you.
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1: What do you mean?
2: Say it again. 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
2: A little better, but you could give it a little bit more. Try it again. Come on, give it a little more. You got this. Come on.
1: What up? Dan Patrick Show, Fox Sports Radio. By the way, coming up top of next hour, a little over 10 minutes from now.
2: Why do you get closer to the mic, though? Is that like a brother thing? Like, to get close to the mic, be like, what up?
1: What you mean?
2: No T? Just an S? What you mean?
3: I feel like every time...
1: Not my alphabet. You know,
3: every time you see certain, you know, concerts and things, you see some of that.
1: That's
3: like the mic gets a lot closer, you know?
2: Yeah, I found that to be pretty interesting. That, I mean,
3: yeah, LeVar, you know what I'm talking about.
2: You got up on the mic when you did that.
3: Yeah.
2: You can't do that the same way away from the mic?
1: No.
2: Yeah, you know what I'm talking about. Yeah. I guess it doesn't hit the same.
1: Yeah, that's why you...
3: No, it doesn't hit the same.
1: When you see a singer hit a high note, they always pull the mic farther away, you know, because that way it
2: don't pop.
1: Yeah. You know, and if your voice gives out a little bit, they can't tell. So, but I do know this. Coming up in about 10 minutes from now, we are going to tell you a story about how somebody is finding themselves in a new place, but there might be some troubling news to go along with that. That'll be yours right here on Fox Sports Radio. Right now, though, it is time for this.
4: Sometimes you can't get to everything in the world of sports or entertainment. Good thing the guys are here to bring you, in case you missed it.
1: Guys, so catching you up on this, Jake Paul has decided, you know what? The NFL is an aspiration. He was talking on the A16Z Show podcast, I guess, and he had this to say.
2: I guess.
5: I do have NFL aspirations.
6: Oh, wow.
5: After boxing, I want to play slot receiver. And so I think to, you know, get that experience in college first would be good. So I could walk onto the Stanford team. I'm being serious, though. Yeah.
6: Well, this might be the first podcast you mention it. So
5: it is. And it happened. The idea of it happened today. Because I was like, well, I was originally thinking I'll just go straight to the Cleveland Browns or Dallas Cowboys, but they're probably going to want to see me play first, and so it might be better if I start off in college and have a little bit of an advantage over the younger, not as big kids before going into the NFL.
2: You have no idea what you are even talking about.
1: I mean,
2: the headhunters are in college.
3: Here's how you know if the NFL is scripted. If he actually gets a shot so they can bring in the promotion and everything else, the branding, everything else along with it. That's how you know it was
2: scripted. I'd be all the way in.
1: What?
2: Slot receiver? Okay. I got a couple drills for you.
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12: Team USA is a day away from its World Cup knockout round match against Bosnia-Herzegovina. Meanwhile, three round of 32 matches today, including Mexico facing Ecuador tonight. A busy time in the NBA with free agency tipping off tonight. Another big trade yesterday. Two-time All-Star Ja Morant dealt from Memphis to Portland. And baseball yesterday highlighted by a Shohei Ohtani blast. The slugger had a three-run homer in the Dodgers' 9-4 win over the A's. I'm Matt McCoy.
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14: An extreme heat warning is in effect through Thursday evening. Highs will reach the mid-90s today, but it will feel closer to 105 with dangerous humidity. Stay hydrated, take breaks if you're outdoors, and limit strenuous activities during the hottest part of the day. That's the forecast. I'm 9 First 20 meteorologist KJ Jacobs.
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5: 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The Rock and the Roebling Free Thursday Concert Series at the Cincinnati Lager House in the Schmidlap Event Lawn adjacent to the banks. 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
7: 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He can finish at the rim. Jovan actually is very close with him, so the character piece. 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
7: 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So, yeah, we acted quickly on it. You know, I think he liked the idea of being back kind of in the Big East. He had tried the SEC and the ACC, and we need him to make an impact, a big impact. You know, the biggest thing is he's got to play more minutes. Whether it's foul trouble, whether it's fatigue, he's got to be on the court more than 20 minutes a game.
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11: I got to tell you, me and Israel Gutierrez have never been so glued to a opening round match at Wimbledon in our lives. Yeah. I mean, this is Serena Williams, who was down 4-2 in the second set, got it back to 4-4. I'm not supposed to be doing play-by-play, but no. I'm giving the audience an update here.
10: Classic Serena fight.
11: Yes. Down 4-2. She lost the first set, but she's back now at 4-4, and the entire crowd is rooting for her.
10: Yep.
11: And I'm just rooting for her because I don't want to feel badly for her.
10: We're just assuming that the volume's down, but we believe that the entire crowd is cheering for her.
11: Yes.
10: And not joint from Australia.
11: No. It would just be such a, you come back, you want to make a splash, right? You're Serena, and to lose to a 20-year-old whose last name is Joint in the opening round of a Wimbledon, which now has me thinking of athletes that can own marijuana.
10: I'm surprised.
12: How many times have you done that?
11: Oh my God. So many times. Tree Rollins.
10: I'm surprised you don't have a notebook on your bedside just updating it.
11: But I've never had a joint. Now I have one. I didn't know there was someone out there named Joint.
10: There she is.
11: Yep. So what does this do for Toronto? Like, does this excite you if you're a Toronto Raptors fan getting Kawhi back?
10: It does. I mean, we were talking about, retired jerseys and whether he should get one. Absolutely, because he is the Toronto legend. Like, although it would be weird, Stu, because the pose, Taylor, tell me if I'm wrong here, the pose for Kawhi Leonard would be him squatting in the corner waiting to see if that ball is going through the net, right?
11: It's one of the great sports pictures of all time. It really is.
10: It wouldn't just be a singular person. Like, you would have to do the whole scene in a statue with Kawhi Leonard just kind of standing out from everybody else.
11: It's right up there with full extension from OG on that tip-in. In terms of sports photos, it is. I'm serious.
10: Yeah, no, it was great. But, I think it's exciting. It's what I was saying yesterday, man. This Eastern Conference getting kind of thick. You know what I mean? Like, these Toronto Raptors were already pretty good, but now are they even better? Like, I think that's an upgrade. If you get a healthy Kawhi Leonard even today, it's an upgrade from Brandon Ingram. Brandon Ingram's a very confusing guy when it comes to health. Like, we don't know what the injuries are, but for whatever reason, or if they're consistent injuries, but for whatever reason, he always seems to be out during key stretches. I remember when I was doing a pod with CJ McCollum and he was with, New Orleans, it was always when's BI coming?

0: police are over there on scene. Another accident on southbound 75 at 7th, that crash off on the left shoulder. Blue Rock Road, it's an accident east of Livingston Road. One of those cars off in the trees. I'm Eddie Zellick with traffic.
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8: Is this from the Rich Davis playlist?
9: My summer jam list. Mm-hmm.
8: I see what you're doing, Sam. Hey. Iowa spam.
9: Hey. It's how Canadians sing Hanson.
8: That's right.
9: Hey-o! I'll be here all day, guys.
8: France playing right now, Mbappe style.
9: Mbappe.
8: Hey. Rock out to some Hanson. Rich, you still got that Hanson poster in your bedroom?
10: When else do I get to play Hanson and Mbappe?
8: All right, I'm going to say something.
10: That, like, never, except for right now.
8: You're going to call BS on me, so I'm going to say, hold up, wait a minute. This song by Hanson, Mbappe, which was a big hit in the 90s.
11: Mbappe.
8: Mbappe.
10: It's very catchy.
8: 1-0, France. If slowed down, it is a beautiful song. I know that sounds ridiculous, but Covino will back me up. There's certain songs that you don't even know the lyrics because they're like cheesy pop songs. That song, slowed down, the lyrics are nice. The same way, like, there's a good Charlotte song like that too. Like, some of these songs, when slowed down lyrically, you're like, oh.
11: It's a huge pop song. I'm not going to hate on them. They're talented kids for sure. Or they were. Now they're like 145 years old. Yeah,
10: they are.
8: Covino and Rich. Feel old. They're collecting Social Security now.
11: On Fox Sports Radio. That's Rich Davis, the pop king of the show.
8: Is it true Scott Hanson was one of the guys?
11: I think. I don't know. Yeah. Mm-hmm. Danny G's our super producer. Iowa Spam is here. Perfette. We're going to be playing Last One Standing next hour. But right now it's time.

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0: What a finish in Boston yesterday evening.
2: A few have been in this position for Paraguay.
0: By the way,
1: came down to that game-winning kick. 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
0: And by the way, can we give props to Morocco with the big win, man?
1: Dude, my brother-in-law is in Monterrey, Mexico. He's Moroccan. And I texted him, like, are you having the time of your life? He must have been losing his mind. And, you know, thoughts about the World Cup. We're going to get to all this next. But I think there is nothing better in sports than that, those penalty shots.
0: The shootouts.
1: The shootouts at the end. Like,
0: well, you have a reason. You have a story. And we'll tell you next.
1: That's
0: been nothing but exciting.
1: That and last one standing. We got a bunch coming up right here. 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
7: Southbound 75 at Western Avenue. Accident now on the right shoulder that's been moved out of the center lanes. Police, though, still over there on scene. Blue Rock Road, it's an accident east of Livingston Avenue and eastbound Columbia Parkway. Crash at Torrance Parkway. I'm Eddie Zellick with traffic.
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10: And my name is Cindy Thornton. 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
7: 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Southbound 75 at Western Avenue, accident now on the right shoulder that's been moved out of the center lanes. Police, though, still over there on scene. Blue Rock Road, it's an accident east of Livingston Avenue, and eastbound Columbia Parkway, crash at Torrance Parkway. I'm Eddie Zellick with traffic.
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1: Tonight, clear and muggy, a 7 a.m. temperature of 74. Our Wednesday, then, the extreme heat warning continues. My high of 95, and it's going to feel like 106. At night, clear and humid. Temperature drops to 74. That's the forecast. I'm 9 First Warning, Chief Meteorologist Steve Raleigh.
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5: Are almost to the halfway point of 2026. 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You call TJ, he'll make them pay. I got Ryan and Drew and Shannon and Mario and Billy are here. We're all ready to rock on a sunny morning. It's about to be 96 degrees today and for like the next 4 or 5 days. So get ready. I'm going to, by the end of the week, be so tan. And everybody's going to be like, look how tan he is. And that's so, but also probably sweating a lot.
6: Yeah, just walking down the street yesterday. I mean, I went like one block. I was soaked.
5: Really?
6: And I'm just prepared. That's how it's going to be for the next week. So we're just going to deal with it.
5: There were some guys that came over and moved the fence. Because, you know, so I have a lot. I have my house and there's a lot next to it and it was empty. And me and the neighbor bought it and we're splitting it in half.
8: Right.
5: And so we had to move the fence and they were doing it. And they waited to start until like 4:30 to avoid the heat. Yeah. And still, I just kept bringing them water.
8: That's the hottest time of the day. It's like 4:30. Why would you wait?
5: Well, but 4:30? I mean, I think that's better than. But then they finished at like 8:30. I think probably 4:30 to 8:30 Shannon's better than 12:30 to 4:30, don't you think?
8: Maybe slightly. I don't know. It doesn't get much cooler.
5: Look, I'm not in the fence moving business. I didn't create the time they came. Well, that's when they came.
8: I can't wait
5: but
8: to
5: I
8: see
5: just kept bringing them Cumberland Gap water.
6: Oh, the good stuff.
5: Which comes from the spring.
6: Yeah, it's all natural.
5: It's all natural.
8: It's a tough, sturdy bottle. Won't crumple up and spill all
5: it
8: over your notes.
5: That's right. It does not. It does not spill all over your notes. Thank you, Tom Leach. It was good. And it was good. But it was very, very hot.
8: Well, yeah, this heat advisory is like serious. I mean, it goes all the way through Thursday. This is a rough patch. Well,
5: everybody be careful.
8: Yeah, be careful.
5: But be impressed with my tan.
6: Do you think it's going to be too hot for your gnats?
5: So I learned about the gnats.
8: All right.
5: I had someone write me in Hamburg who lives not very far from me that says this happens every year. Mid to late June, you get attacked by gnats for 2 weeks, and then they go away.
6: Okay.
5: So did you know about the Hamburg gnats?
6: I mean, I'm out near you also. I've never noticed the gnats.
5: See, you never notice, apparently, and I think they specifically go to Hamburg.
6: Out by Costco.
5: Out by, well, I think they try it. They go Costco to Costco. Members. By the way, you know what my neighbor gave me as a housewarming gift?
8: What's that?
5: Thank you all for your housewarming gifts.
6: Yeah. I actually have one for you. I've been sitting at my house
5: you
6: for
5: do?
6: A month.
5: Well,
6: I'm
5: that's
6: waiting
5: nice.
6: For the party.
5: I kept waiting for... you know, Ryan to acknowledge it, but that's okay.
6: Mine's sitting on my dining
5: table. My neighbor did give me a housewarming gift, a membership to Costco.
6: Oh, you're going to love
8: nice.
6: That.
8: Wow. That's a good little gift right there, because right around the corner from you.
9: Mine was going to be some AA batteries for your blondes.
5: I'll take it.
6: Yeah. I had to reach out to your mom and get your color scheme for your housewarming
5: gift. Oh, I needed
6: gift. Yeah, it's just been sitting at home. Scheme. I'm waiting for the right event
5: nice
6: to present
5: it. Well, I'm glad you thought about it. I'm glad Shannon thought about the AA batteries. And Ryan, I'm glad you didn't think about anything.
8: I invited you to I'm gonna take you to dinner. We couldn't work it out yet. That's still coming.
5: That's not a housewarming gift. That's just dinner.
8: It's a little thank you.
5: Okay, well, I you don't have to do that.
8: I'm
5: but,
8: going to.
5: But anyway, so we did all, so I'm going to go to Costco and all that.
8: You're going to love Costco.
5: You're going to actually go in? No, I went in. I hated it, but I'm going to give it a second chance.
6: Got to get a hot dog.
5: They said I can go from 9 to 10 before everyone else. Did you know that if you're a member?
8: Oh, yeah, early entrance.
5: Yeah, I'm not getting up that early. But I like the ability that I could.
6: In theory, on your way to the show.
9: Like 9 a.m. is paper. Early.
5: 9 a.m. is early for me. I get up right. I wake up right at 9 a.m., but I go to bed late. So a lot of stuff to get to today. I think one of the things we're going to do a lot today is talk about, you know, this is the last day of the Mitch Barnhart tenure. So I want to sort of go over how do we view Mitch, you know, Mitch. I was going to try to rhyme something, but everything I could think of that rhymed with Mitch, I don't want to call him that.
6: The Mitch Sitch.
5: Yeah, I mean, think about it. There's not a good... There's what rhymes with Mitch that's good?
8: Switch. Rich.
6: It's a Mitch
5: Switch. But you can't call somebody rich.
6: He is rich.
5: Yeah, probably.
8: It's a Mitch, switch. We're switching the ADs. It's the
5: Mitch, we are switching. Mitch, we're switch. Switching for Mitch. Mitch. Okay, there you go. But I want to just start with, of course, news breaks at 12:01 every day. As soon as the show ended yesterday, ESPN announced that I will be hosting with Myron in the afternoons on ESPN Radio from 3 to 5, a daily show. Oh, thank you very much, Ryan.
8: Very good.
5: Drew didn't.
6: Sorry, I was adjusting my mic. Okay. I was one-handed there.
5: I'm very excited about it. This has been in the works for a long time. Originally, there'd been some talk about actually doing it during this time slot. And then after some talks with them, et cetera, we kind of decided the afternoon would make more sense. And then they're bringing in the Golics now from 10 to 12. But yesterday was a really cool day when they announced that because, you know, it's kind of, it's like a culmination of a, sort of a, I don't want to say a lifelong dream, but close. I mean, I sat in the D.C. Circuit, my office at the D.C. Circuit. I discovered Tony Kornheiser's radio show on ESPN Radio. Because when I was growing up, I listened to, like, Howard Stern some. But I didn't really listen to sports radio. And I kind of discovered him, and I just, like, fell in love with it. And I immediately thought, why am I sitting here doing law? I could do that. And I would listen every day. It actually made my judge, A. Raymond Randolph, I think, hate me because I would sit there and listen to that every day. And then over time, like, you know, discovered Dan Patrick and Scott Van Pelt and et cetera. And now to get a chance to do it is going to be awesome. I can't wait. Be 3 to 5 every day. You folks, I'll tell people how they can listen probably on the iHeart app. But the lineup, I mean, it's just kind of cool, Ryan. You know, you got the morning show, then Mike Golic at 10, Rich Eisen at 12, and then us.
8: Right.
5: You know, that's crazy.
8: You know, young little Matt Jones, when he started this radio show, Kentucky Sports Radio, without a radio show.
5: Yes. I mean, it's kind of an amazing.
8: It really is.
5: I mean, I'm from Middlesbrough, Kentucky. I was the 11th man on the JV basketball team.
8: You're a great clapper,
5: like
8: though.
5: Everyone listening, you don't have to be good at whatever it is you want to do. Because, I mean, it's nuts to think that that could then end up
8: hosting a show on ESPN Radio.
5: On ESPN Radio, an afternoon drive.
8: Yeah.
6: Like, with Rich Eisen opening for you.
5: With Rich Eisen. Well, he's opening. Like, he's, you he's know, gonna say, he's opening, Janet. He's not the main man. He's opening.
8: Yeah.
5: It's nuts.
8: That's awesome. We're all proud of you.
5: And I think it kind
8: of,
5: like, hit me when they put out that schedule, and there was my face, although they used, once again, everyone uses a terrible picture. I think I don't take good pictures. I think we'll just start with that. Because when I meet people, like if I meet women, they go, you look better in person than pictures, which is nice, but makes me think, like, I must look terrible in pictures. But it is exciting, and I want to thank everybody. First of all, I want to thank you guys who helped. You know, have helped with the show. This show is going to go on.
8: Yes.
5: I mean, I wanted to be clear about that. This show is still going on 10 to 12. I'm going to be on it. I'm going to be hosting it every day. I'll come here in here in the mornings, do 10 to 12 with you all. And then they are setting up a studio at my house.
8: Nice.
5: They're basically creating a studio, TV studio at my house.
8: Good.
5: So when I bought the house, I specifically had to find a room, as they told me. And I created a room that actually, after the show today, I'm going with the guy and they're building it. And ESPN is coming and bringing cameras.
6: You got books and candles behind you?
5: No, I mean, they want me to be, I asked about that. They were like, no Dostoevsky behind you, more like sports things. But listen, BBN is getting a national stage because the sports behind me, it's going to be like my Tim Couch bobblehead, my Jared Lorenzen bobblehead, maybe Ellie, Hurricanes. But for like, it's they want it to create like your little sports nook.
8: Right.
5: Yeah, so it's going to be cool. I was trying to think, has there ever been a Kentucky person with a show on ESPN Radio? Has there ever been a UK? I don't think so. or on ESPN TV. I mean, Michael Eaves is on SportsCenter.
8: Right.
5: But I don't think so. So you can believe me, I'm going to be representing BBN. But I'm excited about it, and I want to thank all the listeners who played a big part in making this happen. The head of ESPN PR wrote me yesterday and said, your fan base is crazy in their reaction to this stuff. And honestly, I know that. Like, this wouldn't have happened if not for all the fans out there.
8: We're all real proud of you. You know, we kind of watched little Matt Jones grow up, starting the show in one station at 10 a.m. in Louisville, the worst station on the worst time slot in Louisville. They give it to you, and now you've progressed where you're dominating the state here. Now you got a national show Monday through Friday. That's big, so we're all real proud of you.
5: It didn't start with the worst station in iHeart. It started with me on a black gospel station in West Louisville with Jody Dimler. That's really the first show I did. And then me and Dave Ragone sitting outside the Cajun restaurant when it would be 8 degrees on Sunday morning.
8: Well,
6: yeah, KJK was like fourth on the ladder. Oh,
5: KJK was way better than the stations I was on before that. But
8: to start with basically like that way from nothing, from scratch, to build it into what it is today, it's a great story.
5: Yeah. So, well, thank you. And, you know, Drew, my plan is, Myron's my co-host, but, you know, he takes a lot of vacations. He takes more than Shannon.
6: wow. Unbelievable.
5: So my hope is to be able, once I kind of get grease the... What do they call it? Grease the skids?
8: The wheel?
5: The wheel?
6: Or the skids? You can grease whatever you want.
8: It's
5: grease. The saying is skids, right?
8: I don't know if I've ever heard that.
6: I've heard wheels, but if you want to put grease on your skids, you do you.
5: I think Shannon, you and I know sayings better than these two. I think it's grease the skids. Sometimes I can hopefully have you guys on. That's my hope. As long as, I mean, I don't know about Ryan, because like he can scare everybody.
33: Ryan gets on there and says sexy panties on ESPN.
5: Yeah, and then I'm fired. So I don't know.
6: Like on the list item for Ryan.
5: Yeah, I don't know if we could do that. But
6: back on ESPN.
5: But I'm hoping that happens. Sometime.
6: That would be fun. But regardless, congratulations to you. We're excited to listen.
5: Yeah.
6: You ready to have? I guess, do you get Sundays off?
5: Yeah, Sundays off for the first time.
6: I know you like doing it, but Sundays are Sundays.
5: Yeah, Sundays off.
33: You got to do your podcast on Sunday, though.
5: During football, but at night, and sometimes we can do it on Monday. So that won't be that. It's getting up Sunday morning, especially when we have those late night Saturday night games.
8: Yeah.
5: That go like those football games where the post game show might end at 2 a.m. And then when that alarm rings on Sunday, and I'm like Dak Prescott, and I just want to jump off a cliff. That'll be, you know, that's
6: this is small time, but I mean, I saw Rich Eisen reposted it. That's pretty cool. I mean, that's a legend.
5: I will say that was maybe the coolest part of yesterday. Because I wrote something about Tony Kornheiser and Dan Patrick, Scott Van Pelt, and Rich Eisen retweeted it. And even if it wasn't him that did it, I'm going to act like it was him that did it. Because that was kind of cool.
8: So, you know, you talked about how you've made your Sunday show a lot what you do here at KSR.
5: I told them when they asked me. I said, I don't want to do this unless you'll let me do it.
8: Okay.
5: Like me.
8: Well, it's not as structured as like their other shows.
5: I was
8: shows.
5: Like, will you let me just do what I do? Because if not, I'm not going to be good at it. And they said, yes.
8: Go for it.
5: So expect Kentucky County facts.
33: Well, you're going to have to go to other states now to make the other states feel included, like Ohio counties.
5: There you go.
33: See?
5: Who knows? Maybe we have, maybe we do some of that.
33: Well, congratulations.
6: Maybe Bob and Jamestown can call?
5: Yeah. No, Bob and Jamestown, feel free not to call.
33: Yeah.
5: I don't know that the national people, some of these local callers, like, I think could make the transition.
8: Yeah.
5: You know?
8: Yeah, you had local callers on your Sunday show.
5: Yeah, they'll be Kentucky people that will call.
33: Andy's already national with the part of my
5: I feel like
33: guys.
5: Andy has graduated to where we can take an Andy call. I think a tickle call could work.
6: It's gotten a lot of run since he said it on this show.
5: Yeah. So as far as KSR, nothing's going to change. Here's some questions people have had. Are we still doing the same time slot? Yes. I still have multiple years on my contract here. We're going to keep doing it. I'm excited about it. Nothing's going to change. I mean, you know me. I can't half-ass it. So I'm going to be putting just as much effort into this, and it's going to be great. Still going to do the pre and post game. There'll probably be pre-games I miss, but we're going to have people on. But I will do certainly the big games. Remotes. Still going to do remotes. I'm going to have to go up there a decent, like some, but I'm still going to be here on Fridays when we do these remotes, especially during the season. But other than that, I don't think people who only listen to this show, I really don't think you're going to see much of a change.
8: That's what it's all about. Yeah, and we were continuing on.
5: Here's the thing. It's very cool to be on ESPN, all that. I know this sounds crazy. The money's still here.
8: Yeah.
5: I mean, it really is. Like, this is a whole nother thing. Mm-hmm. And that's why we're going to keep doing it.
6: Well, we're looking forward to the next step for you. Well, thank you. A lot of talking. What? You do all that talking? It's a lot of talking.
5: I mean, when this show ends, I just talk to the wall.
8: Do you need the Dr. Dave's Ultimate Prep? I mean, that's a lot of hours of
5: radio. No, see, ESPN actually has producers. I have two producers.
8: Oh, so they go to Dr. Dave's Prep. Then they tell
5: probably. That's probably who gives me the Dr. Dave's Prep.
8: You have two producers daily? A show?
5: There's two people who their whole job is to produce that show. By the way, we have no producers.
8: No, never have.
5: I mean, Shannon works the board, yeah. But like, that's it.
8: Yeah.
5: So
8: I don't schedule topics.
5: Gives you a sense of the difference, just in terms of prep.
8: Well, welcome to Afternoon Drive.
5: Yeah, I'm competing against Shannon. Watch out.
8: That's right.
5: Oh, no. I'm coming after you, Shannon. 859-280-2287. Text machine 772-774. Also 5254. Biggest Supreme Court day of the year right here. I'll keep you up to date.
8: I'm anxiously waiting.
5: There are three big opinions.
8: Okay.
5: And potential retirements.
8: Oh, my.
5: Could be happening right now. Already have one opinion.
8: It's already in?
5: Breaking news.
8: Breaking news, Shannon.
5: Supreme Court decides states are allowed to bar transgender athletes from girls' sports. It doesn't say what the vote was. By the way, that's the last comment on that for today. We're going to have a fun show. I'm just reading you the opinion. I didn't know that was going to be what it was. You know what? We'll take a break. We'll be right back. This is KSR.
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3: I'm TJ Smith, attorney. 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
5: 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We have some more breaking news. This time, actually sports.
16: Ronnie Nana!
5: Kerr Creasa has joined La Familia.
16: Yeah, here we go. Yeah. Mario broke it yesterday.
5: We heard this. We heard the possibility yesterday from Mario. Mario is our breaking news reporter on all things.
16: He is Mr. TBT.
5: Yes. Yep. So be nice to have Kerr back, right?
6: That was my pick. I even spoke to Kerr before the addition, so I want a little bit of a finder's fee as well here.
5: Yes. One person writes, first day on ESPN, you should ban Paul Feinbaum.
16: Great idea.
5: Feinbaum's banned from the Matt Jones and Myra show.
16: Why not? He banned you.
5: Until he unbans me, I'm now banning him. Even though he's on the air at the same time. He's banned, Shannon.
16: Hey, don't let him on that show. I mean,
5: it's our only ban.
16: Would you really want him on there anyway?
5: I'm banning him. It doesn't matter.
16: Yeah.
6: It's another angle on this. He said, loss. You can't come on my ESPN radio show. And you said, I'll get my own at the same
5: That's
6: time.
5: That's right. And then I'll beat you. And then I'll ban you from that one.
16: Make them retire.
5: 859-280-2287. We'll go to the phone. Let's talk about the big news today. Mitch Barnhart, last day in office. And, you know, as usually the case, you do sort of a remembering. I'm gonna let you all go first. Give me in 30 to 40 seconds or less your if somebody said, what do you think of the Mitch Barnhart era? How would you answer that question? Ryan, I'll let you go first.
16: I would say he proved that he cared more about this athletic program than anybody. He went to all the other events, the volleyball games, the swim meets, the soccer matches. He went to all those. He truly, truly cares about not just the teams, but the players. He invites them to their house, has regular contact with them, come to his office for meetings. I think he truly showed he loves this university and loves these athletes. And I think it's one of his greatest characteristics.
5: All right. You could say that. That sounds like a positive eulogy there at the end. Well done. All right. What about you, Drew?
6: I think it's a mixed bag. What was there, 24 years?
5: 24 years.
6: I'd say for most of those years, great AD, as Ryan said, cared a lot about the athletes more than anything. I think Mitch's best quality is he attended everything. I mean, I don't know what other ADs do, but I mean, swim meets, soccer, out of town, two in the same day, whatever it was, Mitch Barnhart was going to be there if that's possible. I think that says a lot. I can't really compare him to others in the past. I wasn't that tuned in, but I know a lot of people say he's the best Kentucky's ever had. I can't argue with that. But on the back end, I think as athletics changed, he was just kind of stuck in the old guard and couldn't adapt. So as it ended, you saw a decline in success, which will probably linger more and be a little unfair with some recency bias. But overall, I think he did a good job. He just wasn't cut out for the new age.
5: Shannon?
16: I think he overall left the place better than he found it. If you're looking at the secondary sports especially, he made every sport successful. Now, he had some good hires. He had some not so good hires. But overall, I think that the positives outweigh the negatives, and I think that a lot of his legacy is still to be determined on what happens with Mark Pope and Will Stein. But overall, I think he was a really good AD here.
5: I think that's a really good point about his legacy with those two. Because those two could make everything look great or not, depending on what happens. For me, best AD UK ever had stayed 5 years too long. And, you know, you've heard me say, this is probably the 500th time I've said on this show, what are the two most important days at your work?
16: Your first one and your last one.
5: And I do agree with Drew that the end will, for many people, overshadow the beginning, which it shouldn't. Because there's no doubt that the athletic department at UK, as a whole, is much better post-Mitch Barnhart than it was pre-Mitch Barnhart. And that includes every sport. You know, even basketball to some extent, because he gave you the Cal years. And you can say, well, he was forced. Well, yeah, he still did it. I don't think he was forced to, but regardless of what, I mean, he did it and he oversaw it. And while I do think he was a part of it ending, I think it was time for it to end. I agree with the Pope-Stein comment. If Pope and Stein both succeed, then I think his legacy of hiring coaches is actually really good. all things considered. If they both fail, then I don't know if that's true. Because if you look at the major sports, who did he hire? He hired Billy Gillespie, fail. He hired John Calipari, big success. We'll see what happens with Pope. In football, he hired Rich Brooks, success. He hired Joker Phillips, fail. He hired Mark Stoops, success. Let's see what happens with Will Stein. Women's basketball, he hired Matthew Mitchell, success. Kyra Elzey, fail. Kenny Brooks, looks like it's going to be a success. Won a national championship in women's volleyball. Baseball team goes to the College World Series. Softball team goes to the College World Series. Pretty good legacy. Stayed 5 years too long. Didn't refuse to adapt to modern college sports until it put us at a point that we were a few years behind. And at the end became an insane grump that alienated fans from the program. But if you stay 24 years and 19 are really good, I still think overall it's a successful team. Do you agree with that?
6: I completely agree. I mean, I have not enjoyed his time the last 3 or 4 years. They've even slipped in those Director Cup rankings. We were top 20 for several years up until about 3 or 4 years ago as the landscape changed and he kind of fell back to 30th range, I think maybe 27th this year. I mean, this last athletic season across the board is probably one of the worst Kentucky's had in a long time. And he walks away from that.
5: Yeah. So, what do you think? I'm interested what fans think. 859-280-2287. Talk a little more about that and some basketball and football. This is KSI.
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5: Job probably stays a little too long. I think most people do. Most people stay too long. Some people stay way too long and have to be pushed out. Most people stay a little too long and have to be nudged out. I think that was what happened with Mitch. Very few people leave at exactly the right time. Some people actually leave early for whatever reason. But most people, it's a little bit long. And I think that's probably true with Mitch too. It's hard. If you love a job, it's hard to walk away. And like one day we're all going to have to deal with it. Like we're going to have to deal with that. Now, sometimes the decision's made for you because you get fired. But when it's your own decision, I think most people stay a little too long in jobs they love. Then there are jobs that people just like can't get, are so excited to get rid of, they retire immediately. But that, I think, is generally the case.
6: I mean, you can say that about two of his biggest coaching hires. Cal, if he had just been a couple of years earlier to leave, we wouldn't have had those memories of how it ended. Same with Stoops.
5: Same with Stoops. I mean, like, some people just tend to hang on just a little too long.
16: You know, there was a time, what, about maybe 5 or 6 years ago, we heard he was up for the director of the PGA, like a big
5: job.
16: He
5: had a chance. It wasn't the PGA Tour director, but he had a chance to have a job with the PGA Tour that was a pretty, right. He wasn't the commissioner, but it was something high, and I think he came close to going, and then I think COVID happened, and he ended up not going. That would have been the perfect time.
16: Exactly.
5: Been the perfect time, and he decided, just like Cal, probably would have been the perfect time if he took that job at UCLA, right?
16: This is an entirely different conversation. If he'd walked away then, I think most of us didn't want him to walk away then. He was doing such a great job here at Kentucky.
5: One person writes, Matt, I think you're being too hard on Mitch. He's an A. Best run of UK athletics ever. If that's the case, how can you complain? Fair enough. The very next tweet, Matt, Mitch is a D. He gave the three worst contracts in UK sports history. Who would that be? That would be
16: the lifetime contract to Cal.
5: Yeah. Cal, the Stoops extension.
16: Stoops extension.
5: What would the other one be?
6: His own on the way out.
5: Well, he didn't give himself that, though. The school gave him that. It's interesting. He's taking the heat on his contract. I don't blame him.
9: He might be saying Pope, but I don't know if.
5: Yeah, we don't know that. Yeah. And Pope's is not crazy long. I don't blame him for the one he got. Like, if somebody offers you that money, you're going to say
16: you're
5: no.
16: Gonna take it.
5: You're going to say no. Like, I blame the administration for doing that, not Mitch necessarily himself.
16: You know, I got one story on Mitch that I do admire. He just took the job. I guess it was like early 2000, 2001, 2002. And he had a tough decision to make with Guy Morris. Guy Morris had just become the head football coach. They just went like 7-5. They like way overachieved. Things were rolling. And Guy Morris was flirting with Baylor. And he came to Mitch Barnhart, look, if you give all my assistants a raise, I'll stay. Mitch let him walk. Like he
5: Why do you admire that? Most people at the time thought that was a bad decision.
16: He stood up for the athletic department. He said, that was the best for the athletic department. I have a vision here.
5: And what was the vision? Not paying the assistants?
16: Just to build the entire athletic department, not just football.
5: Well, I wasn't around during that time, so I don't know the specifics. So I'll defer to you on that. I don't necessarily think letting Guy Morris at that moment walk away was the best decision, but, you know, it worked out because of Rich Brooks. So
16: Rich Brooks was like his, what, sixth or seventh choice that year.
5: Yes, that was the famous Bill Parcells and all that. One person writes, Matt, without giving your opinion, can you at least explain to me what the transgender decision was? I will not give you my opinion. Not that I don't really even have a strong... The court just said states can ban transgender athletes, not that they have to. So it will be a state-by-state decision. So that's what they decided. 859-280-2287. How about, did you guys watch the World Cup games, by the way, last night?
6: I missed the last one, but I caught Germany.
5: Penalty kick, Shane.
6: Yeah.
9: Yeah. Whew.
5: Is there any pressure in sports harder than kicking for your country in the last kick of a penalty kick shootout?
16: In the World Cup, man.
5: In the World Cup. So. Gotta be. I have to think that is the most pressure you can have in sports. Because when they miss, they collapse.
16: Yeah.
5: I mean, when they miss, their body just goes limp and they just fall. All of them.
6: Part of it is there's not a next year.
5: No. Either.
6: Like, I can't redeem myself next World Cup a year from now. It's the...
5: And they're so scared when they walk up. You can see it in their face. These are people worth millions upon millions of dollars. The Germany guy had no chance. He kicked it. It still hasn't come down yet.
6: Airmailed it. You at least got to put it on goal. You can blame the goalie making a good play.
5: Yeah, but I'm putting it on goal. There's no way I'm kicking. Like, I'll kick it right to him just so I don't have
9: to. As long as it has a chance, then there's no shame in that. But, I mean, if you're the one that actually makes that shot,
5: then you go into history.
9: Forever.
5: But, like, I know the name Roberto Baggio because he missed the one for Italy in 94. I don't know how I know that name. And I'm going to know the German guy's name was Ha. And then last night, the Netherlands, Morocco one, they all just kept missing. Everyone. And they would walk up and chin, and their legs would be shaking. But then the guy that hit it, you're right, for Morocco, like he'll never have to work again.
9: No,
5: right?
9: He's set for life.
5: And so what's interesting is they pick five guys to do it. But then if they're tied, they go to a sixth and a seventh. The one yesterday went to six, which means those guys were not even who they wanted. So, like, can you imagine sitting there as the sixth man going, please, someone make me or miss. Either way, I don't care. Just don't make me kick.
6: Sometimes it gets down to, like, 8 and 9.
5: Have the goalie sometimes if it goes far enough.
9: The way I see it, like, I would think it would be more pressure on the goalie than the kicker themselves.
5: See, I think the goalie gets no pressure because everybody knows you're kind of guessing.
6: Yeah, there's an expectation you're supposed to make it, not stop it.
5: With no pressure, the number is that they make 80% of them.
16: It's that high.
5: But it's never that high in the kicks because they're all so scared. The goalie, to me, it's like if you stop one, you're just great. But people don't get mad at you if you miss. Except the guy who maybe let it. Did you see the Netherlands guy? He had it and he knocked it in with his butt.
9: No.
6: When I think it was Toff for Germany, when he's airmailed that one, I said to everyone, he can't go home.
5: He has to pick a new country. He has to move.
6: You're no longer German.
5: He has to become a new citizen of somewhere else. And, you know, two of the favorites are out. Germany and the Netherlands already out. So, did you see the scenes in Paraguay?
6: Mayhem.
5: Oh, mayhem.
16: Really?
5: I think the name of the capital is Asuncion. Mayhem. Because they'd never won a game in the knockout round before.
16: Oh, the first time.
5: I mean, they went absolutely insane. That Paraguay that beat Germany, Shannon, that's the country with no men.
9: Oh.
5: Remember? All the men died in the war.
9: Yeah.
5: And they only had women. So they've survived that, obviously.
6: Doing well. Did you see Japan blew the lead to Brazil, won PKs, but did you see the Brazil fans consoling the Japanese fans? They're like crying and they're hugging them. Like, generally,
5: they were consoling him, but they were also putting the Brazilian flag on him.
6: There were some that actually looked sweet. There were others where they were mocking him, but just shows you that everybody knows how important it is in those moments.
5: Dude, there can't be more pressure in sports than that. Joseph, by the way, I was going to ask before I go to Joseph, what do you think is the most pressure-packed moment a Kentucky athlete has ever had?
16: Oh.
5: What do you think is the moment that a Kentucky athlete had to do something where they had the weight of the world on them the most? I have a couple.
16: The Lona Sieber kick to beat Tennessee.
5: Well, he missed that one. So that's a good one
16: because
5: he had missed a couple early.
16: Mm-hmm.
5: I was going to say Austin McGinnis against Mississippi State, which he made.
16: Yeah. He made that one.
5: Because that was Mark Stoops' career on his foot.
16: Yeah.
6: I was actually trying to think of this earlier. It's got to be field goals or free throws.
5: What are the most
6: pressured free throws? Sparks, when he went to the line against Louisville, was big.
5: Sparks against Louisville, because we hadn't beaten him, and he had three free throws. That's a good one. Who was it? Nazi that missed him in the 97 championship.
16: PJ
5: Washington against Kansas State.
16: Yeah.
6: That was more the whole game.
5: That was the whole game.
6: It wasn't like at the line at the end.
5: But Sparks was like the last play. Anyone else you can think
9: was
5: that had
9: Roger
5: a moment?
9: Rhodes, was he in a situation where
5: that was in the SEC tournament against Arkansas and he missed him?
9: Off the team after that?
5: And he'd been with had a moment the night before.
9: Yep.
16: And Anthony Epstein came in and hit the free throws after Rhodes missed.
5: Think of
16: him.
5: Any others like ones that Sparks is the one they made. McGinnis was money. You know, Miles Butler, who became my friend, talks about missing the kick at A&M. Have you ever heard that story? Remember, we played at A&M.
16: Yeah.
5: Should have beat him.
16: Yeah.
5: Miles missed a kick. He knew it was bad because he got back in the locker room, got on his phone, and a girl he'd matched with on Tinder was cussing him out.
9: That's right. I slapped him in the face for it, too.
5: So that's right. You did. Joseph, go ahead, Joseph.
0: Hey, Matt. I appreciate you taking my call. Y'all have touched on 5 points basically regarding Mitch Barnhart thus far. I'll just add a couple more things. I think overall he deserves an A-. The only reason it isn't an A or an A+ is because of the last 5 years of what you've talked about. But I mean, unquestionably the best athletic director we've ever had, at least since integration. I mean, if you look at the performance of the athletic department overall, we only had 8 national titles total before he got here as an athletic department. And then we've won so many. I mean, the rifle has actually taken off. We didn't talk about that.
5: Yeah, rifle.
0: But the other thing that really gets lost that we didn't mention, because we didn't win a national title as a team, but we won a ton of individual national titles in track and field. A ton of them.
5: Oh, that's true. And, yeah, they built NCAA. That track and field team. Yeah, that's right. That's a good point.
0: We are actually national runner-up in the women's track and field 1 year, which is a big deal. I mean, that's significant. But the other thing about him overall is just like, I do agree. I think he stayed a little too long. But ultimately, I think what you said, Matt, about like how when people pass away, you give them their flyers. I kind of think you do the same thing at the retirement. All things, generally speaking, of lesser.
5: I think that's fair. No, that's. I think that's very fair. Actually, I got to touch you off because I got to go break. But thank you. I appreciate the call. I actually think that's fair. You do. He does deserve some flowers, and more than some. He's the best athletic director we've ever had. And while I don't like how it ended, we shouldn't overlook that. 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Another decision, Ryan.
16: Okay, let's go.
5: The Supreme Court overturns Trump's executive order ending birthright citizenship. So.
16: That was the lead story today on the news reports.
5: If you're born in America, even if your parents are not a citizen, you are an American citizen still. That's what it's been forever, but he was trying to overturn it, and the court decides 6-3 that he can't do that. So there you go. And now the question is, as they're reading their opinions, will someone retire? Yes or no, Ryan?
16: No.
5: We'll find out after the break. We'll be right back. KSR.
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4: 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Remember, a couple things. Unpopular Opinion Day is tomorrow, and Billy will start his county facts here in the second hour.
5: Nice.
4: Adair and Allen County.
6: Looking forward to those, and I spent a lot of yesterday trying to formulate my best unpopular opinions. Been doing my homework early on that one.
4: Do you have yours opinions?
5: I've got them already.
4: Shannon, you got yours?
7: Nope.
4: All right, we'll work on it.
8: I'll think about something.
4: Tomorrow, yeah. It is Unpopular Opinion Day. The phones will open. I want to hear from you all. Those of you that are writing me, I appreciate it, but we want the calls for them.
5: Yes.
4: So that we can discuss them, how they happen. One person writes, Matt, why are you building a TV studio for a radio show? They will be streaming it on the ESPN Plus app.
5: Yeah, that's the thing. Nice. I stream all those shows now.
4: So that means I have to shower a lot of days.
6: That's a big ask.
4: Which I don't know if I like that.
6: You're going to have to get up at 8:45 now.
4: Yeah, well, I can shower in between the two shows.
5: True.
6: Okay, we'll get the dirty version.
4: You can get the dirty version of me, and then America will get the clean version of me.
5: Okay. But you got to show off your great collection of hoodies.
4: Going to be a lot of hoodies.
5: Yeah.
4: Actually, for those of you that have, like, I can wear hats. Like, and I'm going to be like Drew. I'm going to start wearing creative ones. Like, maybe a business in Muhlenberg County.
6: Oh, there you go.
5: Get you a Dick Tamer
4: hat. I'm Kentuckying this out, by the way.
5: Good.
4: Just for the record.
5: Good.
6: One suggestion for your set behind you. Can you work in the Middlesbrough golf bag, like leaning on something?
4: Why do you make fun of that golf bag so much? It's a nice golf bag.
6: Is it? You played with it when you were in high school.
4: I know,
6: but technology has changed so much on golf bags.
4: It is a ping golf bag. And you don't have head covers. It is a ping golf bag with the little stand, and the stand is broken. So I grant you on paper, it's a bad golf bag.
6: And your clubs are just exposed.
4: Yes, but it doesn't stop me from doing my thing. All right, I need you all. Court is in session before I go to Charlie.
5: Okay, let's do it.
4: You all do a good job with court. I want you to decide how you would decide this.
5: Okay.
4: And America can decide, too. Alaska. Out. There's a Senate. Were you on Alaska gone?
8: That's right, yeah. No.
4: You think they should be? But see, 50 is a good number of states. You go to 49, it starts to get uneven.
8: No, I'm with you.
4: All right, there's a Senate race in Alaska. It's going to be very close. Could decide which party wins the Senate. A guy named Dan Sullivan is running for the Republicans. He's the incumbent. He's running against the Democrat. Dan Sullivan is his name. There's another man in Alaska named Dan Sullivan. And he decided to put his name on the ballot as an independent. A lot of people think he's doing it. He doesn't want to win. He just wants people to vote for him that are trying to vote for the other Dan Sullivan. His name is Dan Sullivan. He didn't change it. That is his name. Yesterday, it went to the Alaska Supreme Court. Can he stay on the ballot as Dan Sullivan, even though, well, he meets the requirements? It's just his name is exactly the same as

0: person running, and he essentially acknowledges I'm trying to confuse people. Can Dan Sullivan, the non-Dan Sullivan, stay on the ballot in Drew's world?
1: Absolutely. Also, you're calling him a non-Dan Sullivan. He is Dan Sullivan. I don't see any issue here. The Constitution says citizens have a right to run for office. Mm-hmm. His name is Dan Sullivan. Move on. Next question. I have no problem with it.
0: So do you think...
1: Sorry about your luck.
0: Now, if you do this, I think people are going to start to do this everywhere.
1: That's why we have nicknames.
2: Matt Jones. That's right.
1: That's why Middlesbrough's got it figured out.
0: So you think Republican Dan Sullivan should put a nickname like Scooter or something on there?
1: Maybe, but I don't think
0: the other guy changes his name to Scooter.
1: But you can't. You can't put one Dan Sullivan over another Dan Sullivan.
0: Okay. Because how do you get to decide who the real Dan Sullivan is?
1: I mean, sure, it's a tough spot, but I mean, I'm a big fan of the Constitution, and it says every citizen can run for office. And if his name's Dan Sullivan, his name's Dan Sullivan.
0: What about you, Ryan?
3: I thought about this for like 1 second. Absolutely, he can run. And you know, like Drew said, man, our Constitution, it's part of our who we are, Americans. Anybody can run for office. Dan Sullivan,
0: anybody can run if you have a felony. Like, there are some things you can't.
1: But if this Dan qualifies,
3: you can run.
0: Okay.
3: Yeah.
0: All right, Shannon.
2: This is why we have middle names. We can differentiate the two by middle names.
0: So you're saying he should put his middle name.
2: So we know which one's the real Dan Sullivan.
0: So if you were the real Dan Sullivan.
1: Already doing it. They're both real Dan Sullivans. We're not picking one Dan over the other.
0: We don't get to decide who the real Dan
1: Sullivan. I don't care what their background is. If they're Dan Sullivan,
0: they're Dan Sullivan.
1: That's right. I don't need to know anymore.
2: Dan Sullivan and then Dan the Man Sullivan.
0: Yeah, I'd say I'm Dan the real deal Sullivan.
1: If you want to add a nickname, that's fair game. But we can't push out other Dan Sullivans.
0: Or I'll say I'm the actual Dan Sullivan.
1: I'll say even if other Dan Sullivans want to move there and run against them, we'll just have a whole primary of Dan Sullivans.
0: Dan Sullivans.
1: That's their real name.
2: Then why have an election? You don't even know who you're
0: voting
2: for.
0: More Dan Sullivans for your money. Charlie, go ahead, Charlie.
4: Hey, Matt. Congrats on the ESPN news.
0: Thank you.
4: I just had a quick hypothetical. I thought it was really cool this week. Waylon Jennings dropped a new album. And only one song is out now, but I was curious if you had to choose one, like, dead
0: is he
4: or
0: alive?
4: Country guy.
0: Is he alive?
4: No, but they had, like, all these unreleased songs.
0: Okay, so it's not AI. He had done them, and they just had never released them.
4: But let's just pretend he's alive. That makes me happy for today.
0: Well, man, I'm against AI Dan Sullivan's voice. Waylon Jennings' voice and acting like it's a new song. So if it's really his song, I'm good with it.
4: And it's Glenn Campbell's on the guitar in the first one.
0: Okay.
4: But who would you have release a song or album who's passed away?
0: Oh, that's
4: from
0: a good question.
4: Back in the day, if you can
0: appreciate the call.
4: Also, Drew.
0: I gotta go break, so I'm about to not do.
1: Good talking to you.
0: I would say, who could release a song from the past that people would go the craziest?
3: Elvis.
2: Michael Jackson.
0: I was gonna say it's probably Michael Jackson.
2: Yeah. Elvis.
1: Tupac.
0: You think an Elvis song would go crazy?
2: People go to watch Elvis impersonators even
0: still
2: today.
0: Though, he's yes. like, I mean, like, yes. even Elvis fans are old now.
2: Well, they still go crazy.
0: I like Tupac's a good one. Prince. Nirvana.
1: Jimmy Buffett.
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25: Tonight, clear and muggy, a 7 a.m. temperature of 74. Our Wednesday, then, the extreme heat warning continues. My high of 95, and it's going to feel like 106. At night, clear and humid, temperature drops to 74. That's the forecast. I'm 9 First Warning, Chief Meteorologist Steve Raleigh.
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0: Welcome back. 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The text machine is 772-774-5254. Good text coming in. Scooter Jennings, Waylon's son, helped on that album. So there you go. People are giving like moments that were very nerve-wracking. Somebody said, Matt, Kyle Macy against Kansas. Do you know what that moment is?
1: Yeah, it was at Rupp Arena, and he had to hit some free throws at the end of the game to win it.
0: And Aaron Harrison's shots.
1: Yeah.
0: A lot of pressure, but he probably didn't have time to think about it.
1: Yeah, you're in the moment right there.
0: You know what I mean? You're just kind of in the moment, so you just release it. Whereas when you're shooting a free throw or kicking a field goal or taking a penalty kick, you're like really having to sit and sort of think about it.
3: Yeah, that's why it was easily free throws and field goals for me. In the bang, bang, in the moment, anything can happen. You don't even know if you're the one taking the shot till the moment you're taking it.
0: One person says John Wall's missed free throw in the SEC tournament. I actually think that would be easy, Shannon. Just miss it.
2: Exactly. Yeah.
0: I feel like that one, I could do that. Go up there and miss that.
3: No problem.
0: No problem. Brandon Knight against Princeton. That's a big one because they called timeout. Knight had to know he was going one-on-one. And if he misses, we could lose to Princeton.
1: That is true because you were coming out of a timeout and the play designed for him to get the basketball.
0: Pope's free throws in the Syracuse game. I don't remember that. Did he have free throws that were big?
3: He had some big ones because they showed his family in the crowd over and over.
0: Why was he in to shoot those?
3: Yeah, I don't remember it being like late in the game.
0: I mean, we won that game by like 9, didn't we?
1: Yeah, I don't remember him hitting 76-67.
0: Free throws. Anthony Epps, 3 to send the game titled OT against Arizona. Again, big shot, nerve-wracking, but like he probably didn't have time to think about it.
1: In the moment. Yeah.
0: You know, you just shoot it, and so that's probably easier. I've become a fan of Zlatan. You know, that's the Croatian guy that's one of the people in the booth.
1: Oh, okay.
0: And I like him because, maybe because he only knows limited English, he's just very harsh. You know?
1: Yeah.
0: So he was talking about the Netherlands last night, and he was like, they don't play. they don't play like they should.
2: And the fact that he says, point.
0: Yeah, like he doesn't flower. I don't think, I think because he doesn't have a huge vocabulary of English words, he's like, they play like losers.
3: And most people on TV, you know, they're trying to play it up and put on a smile.
0: No, he just says it. And again, very few words. And so they were like, so when it went to penalty kicks, he was like, Netherlands does not deserve win. And then they lost and they go, and when they come back to him after, he goes, it's good for football, Netherlands lose. It's like, man.
3: It's a good yin and yang to Alexi and the rest
0: then everybody
3: guys.
0: Else is like, you know, when you look at the way they played and maybe the strategy, and he was like, bad Netherlands. you don't kick ball in goal.
3: You just wanted to do your accent on the radio show this morning.
0: I was looking for an excuse to do my Zlatan. Yeah. Watch him, though. Like, that's what he does. He's hilarious.
1: Well, it makes you watch the postgame show with him on there just because he's entertaining.
0: I think he's real funny. What person writes, Matt, you haven't talked about the Reds in a long time. Why? Because they're terrible,
1: they
0: and
1: stink.
0: I hate them. I hate them. They have the worst record since, like, May of anybody. I think they're the worst. I hate them. I knew they were going to lose last night. They haven't beaten the Brewers in 16 years.
1: It's a long run.
3: Is that a real fact?
0: It's a real fact.
1: We didn't even get to
3: are you still going
2: to
3: go?
2: We didn't even get to the Summer of Ellie.
0: Oh, there's no Summer of Ellie. Summer everybody
2: just
0: getting
2: now
0: hurt.
2: Starting.
0: Yeah.
1: He's back.
0: He is back. He had a home run last night. But it doesn't matter. They stink. And our pitchers stink. And like they'll be like, oh, this guy, the guy's good. And he stinks.
2: I got to see Hunter Green throw for the bats on Sunday.
0: How was that?
2: He looked great.
0: He looked great.
2: I mean, six innings, no
0: They still
2: hits,
0: have dudes. I like Ellie. I like Hunter Green. Chase Burns is awesome to watch. Lodolo was good last night. Our bullpen is the worst. They just throw Mario out there and think they can win.
3: Just like Kentucky should be excited you're getting an ESPN radio show, the Reds are the opposite.
0: Like, the Reds should be upset. Wait till people hear my thoughts on hip-hop Blade.
3: That's a nickname.
0: I don't like him. I actually don't like any of our players, but Ellie.
3: How much does this impact, like, how many times you'd go the rest of the year?
0: I mean, I'm going to go just because, but, like, I'm going to stop caring. I'd started caring. I was like, rock him. Now I'm just going to go eat my nacho.
2: Read a magazine.
0: The books are back.
2: Yep.
0: The books and the magazines are back.
3: They stink. Just they stink.
0: They stink. And I'm going to watch the two twin brothers who don't speak to each other. Now when I give my tickets away to people, they update me. They're like, still not talking.
2: Mm-hmm.
0: Oh, you get their points?
2: I've seen them. They don't talk.
0: They don't talk, do they, Shane?
2: No, I've sat there. I've watched them.
0: And they look exactly alike.
2: They do.
3: Maybe they hate the Reds, too. They're like, I don't want to talk about it. I don't want to talk to you. I don't want to talk to anyone. I just want to get through this.
0: It's got to be awkward. Go ahead, Shane.
2: I have a theory on this. I think that they inherited these tickets, but don't like each other.
0: Oh, you don't think they even like each other?
2: No. Well, I mean, if you like somebody, you would talk to them, right? But I think that they both love the Reds so much that they're not willing to give up the other ticket. So then they just go and just sit there and watch the game and don't talk to each other.
0: It's really hard to sit with someone for hours and not say a word.
2: Especially, I mean, the guy next to me, I didn't even know who he was, and I'd talk to him at least a little bit.
0: You can't help but talk to the person. Those two guys, maybe they just have like a limit of words they're going to say to each other in their life, and they've reached it.
1: Yeah, maybe they live together, so they're all talked out.
0: Why would they live together?
1: They're brothers. Maybe they just
0: do a lot of twin adult 60-year-old brothers live together.
1: Believe it or not, some brothers sisters do live together once in a while. So yeah, it's possible.
0: Really?
1: Yeah.
0: Do you know any?
1: Not off the top of my head.
2: You think Aaron and Andrew Harrison live together?
0: I think Aaron and Andrew Harrison do live together.
3: Siblings,
0: but I mean, they're old.
1: Yeah.
0: Like they're older. They may be like 70, and you think they live together.
1: Maybe they do.
0: Do you think they dress the same?
1: No, probably not.
0: Okay.
3: I think they fight about parking every time they go, and it's just their quiet moment after they've yelled at each other in the car.
0: Seriously, if you've watched where I take pictures, you can go look down, and you can see those two guys. And by the way, they've sat one row in front of me to the right for 8 years. They've never spoken to me, ever. Now, granted, I haven't spoken to them because I'm worried I'm going to get them fighting with each other.
2: What if?
3: Do we know they can speak?
0: Yeah, they're the only people in my section I know because it feels like everyone else has changed except them.
3: Doesn't sound like you know them.
0: I don't.
2: What if they're deaf or something? They don't talk.
0: You think they're deaf?
2: I don't know. I'm just guessing here. I don't know. Why would they not talk?
0: Well, they're a fascinating duo. Yeah. I will tell you that. Yesterday, Mark Pope did an interview in which he said he wanted Milan did an interview where he said Mark Pope had told him, I want you to shoot 10 threes a game. Last year, Milan shot 48% from three. Pope said, I want your three-point percentage to go down because I want you shooting so many more shots. Thoughts?
1: Bring it on. The dude's obviously a great shooter.
0: Is he going to shoot 10 a game?
1: No.
0: Go ahead.
1: But if he gets 40, even 40% of those shots, that's an improvement that we have not had in recent years. Bring it on.
3: Why does the percentage have to come down? Because he's shooting more. That's my thing. How about he
0: wants him to take harder shots or, you know.
3: I get it, but let's just let him keep the same percentage and shoot more. How about that concept?
0: Make 4.8 a game.
3: I want to say it was like 8 a game.
0: He took 8 a game at Iowa State. Yeah. By the way, the record for most threes taken in a game for Kentucky, does anybody know? Who do you think has the record for most threes taken in a season?
1: In a season?
0: Per game.
3: Jody Meeks.
0: Jody Meeks is right. Yeah. This is why you pay this guy the big bucks, 7.9. So we would have to get 2.1 more than we've ever taken. But to be fair, Milan took more last year than anyone in UK history has ever taken. So let's go on record. Do we think he breaks Jody Meeks' record for most threes taken a game?
2: 100%.
3: I did this one.
2: It's over.
0: You think he's breaking?
2: Yes.
0: You're calling it?
2: Absolutely.
3: I did this one day while you're away. I said he's breaking lots of them because he's just he would have broken last year's by like 20 playing for Iowa State, not even an offense with the green light. I think he's going to have a lot of
0: records.
3: So
0: you think he's going to break most taken? Well, do you think he's going to break most made?
3: Yeah, I think the single game might be in jeopardy too, Meeks at Knoxville. Because Milan had like 5 games last year where he hit 8.
0: But Meeks hit 10 that game.
3: But I'm just saying,
0: he?
3: If you've done 8 5 times, 10 is in range.
0: I don't know if he'll get to. Well, that's true, though. I mean, he did get 8. 10's hard, though, because you've got to create your own shot some, you know?
3: And Pope, you know, doesn't play all his guys as much as they could.
0: Does he beat the percentage record as Reed Sheppard at like 52? He doesn't beat that.
3: I don't think he can get that.
1: No, that may stand forever. But Drew said, I was going to say, I don't know if he'll get enough minutes to shoot 10 free threes a game with Pope substitution pattern.
0: Most threes made in a season, is it Reeves or is it Meeks?
3: Meeks.
0: It's Meeks. So you think he breaks that? Think he breaks the attempt record?
1: Not the percentage record.
0: But not the percentage record.
1: I say it's probably a good guess.
0: Okay.
3: Yeah, he'd already have the single season record for Meeks.
0: So are we going to, so do you agree with the Pope's theory of just shoot it? Like, because by the way, I do. I took the view last year that if Aberdeen had it from three, shoot. That was my view. Because by the end of the year, I mean, who was our best three-point shooter last year?
3: Colin Chandler.
0: I was the same way with him. Like, if you're open, just shoot it. I think I'm going to be like that with Milan this year. If you're open, shoot.
1: Didn't he tell Cam Williams that last year, too? When you got the shot, shoot it.
0: But he didn't play enough. I have felt like for years, we have had these, like, if you were going to rank the best three-point shooters in Kentucky history, for years, we've had some of them on the roster, and we don't let them shoot enough. I mean, I don't know if last year those guys were, but go back before that. Kobe Brea definitely was.
1: Yes.
0: Antonio Reeves definitely was. Yeah. Reed Shepard definitely was, and they didn't shoot enough. I was just like, shoot it every time you get it, Drew.
3: And I have a few concerns about other guys on the roster. Maybe they pan out. It's kind of a hope situation. We know Milan can shoot it, so right now, until I see everyone else, take shoot as many as you want.
0: I'm fine with it. I hope he does get 10 a game. I don't think he will, but I like it. And I actually thought that was encouraging. Now, again, Pope said we were going to shoot 33s a game last year, and we shot like 14 or something. So it's he's got that hyperbole. We're a Ferrari and all that. But I hope it does happen.
1: I want him to have that mindset. I'm going into every game. I need to get up 10-3. So he's looking for that shot more.
0: Yes. Let's go to Shelby. Go ahead, Shelby.
4: Hey, good morning, gentlemen. I'm calling from the beautiful downtown metropolis of Mumfordville, Kentucky.
0: Mumfordville.
4: I just want to say I have season tickets to basketball and football, so my opinions, they may vary on both sports. But I have two questions for you today. Number one, if you could pick this season in basketball, would you rather Kentucky go undefeated in SEC play and win the SEC title, or make a Final Four in basketball?
0: Final Four.
4: Number two, if you could schedule.
0: Are you talking about, Matt, just to answer your question, Final Four, and I think it's easy. Just because we've gone undefeated in the SEC before, it would be very cool. But I think what you have to think about is if we went undefeated in the SEC and then we didn't make the Final Four, that would feel like we just completely dropped the ball. So I would much prefer the Final Four. Go ahead.
4: That is true. I never thought of it like that. Number two, if you were over everything and could schedule one exhibition game for the year with any team in the nation,
0: who
4: would you schedule our exhibition with?
0: The San Antonio Spurs. Appreciate the call. Now, as a college team, who would you like to play in an exhibition? I mean, at this point, I'm looking forward to the exhibitions, but we can't believe anything we see. I mean, I'm going to have to do the post-game show on those exhibitions, and I already know I'm going to be telling everybody, all right, just calm down.
1: Yeah.
3: Yeah, there's a video of me saying we're going 40-0 after beating Purdue last year, and I was pretty confident. Now, it was right after the game. I hadn't calmed down yet.
0: So who would you want to play? I'm just going to say a team we don't ever play, UConn.
1: Yeah, that's it. That's the answer.
0: Just to do it.
3: If it's on a home course, give me Duke, just because we haven't really seen that.
0: See, I want to save that till we play them, because theoretically we could play Duke at home one year in this ACC challenge.
1: Probably will.
0: I don't think we're ever going to play UConn here.
1: Right.
3: I hope to never breathe the same air as UConn fans again.
0: You just really.
3: Well, they punched UConn me in the face, sucker punch.
0: I mean, that's a problem. Yeah, you don't want
3: so
0: that.
3: So I'm out on them.
0: But South Carolina fan punched Ryan, and he's okay.
3: The same way.
1: I am never going back there.
0: You would never go back there?
1: I don't want to go back there.
0: What if I say, what if we just decide to go back there?
1: I'll stay in the hotel.
3: I enjoy Columbia.
0: I mean, you would go all the way there and you wouldn't go to the game?
1: Well, I said this before. The environment there was awesome. I mean, even though we got beat, but just the whole environment.
0: Are you just worried you're going to run into the guy?
1: I mean, he's
0: do you remember what he looks like?
1: No, he was tall.
0: Dark and handsome.
1: He was tall and he had like bushy hair.
2: Like long walks on the beach.
0: Tall and bushy hair. What else?
1: Looks like a kind of dressed like a frat boy.
3: Do you have like a visual of him in your mind or just a little bit of
0: details?
3: How old
0: was he?
1: 21, maybe.
0: Oh, you got punched by a 21-year-old?
1: Oh, yeah, he was definitely a college student.
0: So he just went and punched you?
1: Well, to be honest, the guy that punched me, I never saw. The guy that was yelling at us was...
0: So you don't know who punched you?
1: No
0: idea. So you're just blaming this 21-year-old. It may not have been him.
1: Yeah, now I think about it. It wasn't him. He's not the one that punched me.
3: Could it have been Dante to get you to calm down?
0: So the story has changed from it was a 21-year-old with bushy hair to you have no idea who punched you.
1: Well, it was a group of college kids, so I'm assuming he was anywhere from 19 to 22.
0: Yeah, you're not a reliable witness for court. No. Sir, who do you think punched you? I mean, I saw a guy. Did he punch you? No.
3: He was concussed, though. You can't expect him to remember these things. There should have been other witnesses come forward.
1: My jaw.
0: Did you ever check with the Columbia police?
1: I did.
0: Remember? And what'd they say?
1: They said, well, I've not said this before on the show. Uh-oh. He said, I came to you and asked you twice if you're okay. And both times you said, yeah, I'm fine. Don't worry about it. I don't remember talking to the police officer.
0: But did you ever check to see if they have video?
1: I don't know if they did. He said, we just had to disperse the situation at that point. I went to you. I asked you twice if you're okay. You said, yes, I'm fine. So we told you guys, just move on. Move on. Keep going. Get out.
0: So Columbia police just like let you get punched and then just tell you to move on?
1: I guess they held those college guys kind of as we walked away.
0: What kind of police force is that? Just lets people go around punching people.
1: They're trying to disperse the situation at that point, I guess.
0: But, I mean, one of the ways you could disperse is arrest the guy.
1: Yeah.
3: You got to take a dive there and sell that.
2: Nobody in your crew saw who punched
0: no
2: you?
0: No one tried to get them to stop the guy that hit you.
1: As we're walking away, only one person in our group even saw me get hit. Nobody even saw it.
0: Well, this doesn't make sense.
2: He's walking behind. He need to be in the front.
0: But if you check to see if they have video, I mean, it's right next to the stadium. There might be cameras.
1: They may have. I don't know if they did or not.
0: You're just not interested in finding out?
1: Oh, I called the guy. I talked to him.
0: Okay. 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
0: This was you.
1: Yeah.
0: Ryan has spoken. 859-280-2287. Samuel Alito retired. See, I called a retirement.
1: You did?
0: Yes.
1: He's one of the few I know, though.
0: He's the worst one, in my opinion. So he's gone. He just sits and watches Fox News, gets angry all day.
2: At least he shows up. It's better than that other guy's doing.
0: The congressman?
2: Well, the guy, you said nobody's seen him in like
0: yeah,
2: months.
0: Yeah. Well, that's a congressman, but yeah, this is a Supreme Court justice.
2: Oh, I got
0: but
2: you.
0: Trump will get to pick another one. If he was going to retire, he had to do it now, because if the Democrats take back control of Congress, then they would never. So, like, he needed to do it right now if he was going to do it. So the position's open. You in?
1: We should call Dan Sullivan.
0: What about
1: Alaska?
0: You?
1: I like, you know, doing my opinions from the outside.
0: I would love for you to be a Supreme Court judge. Yes. You know, you don't have to be a lawyer to be a Supreme Court judge. We have picked non-judges before. Earl Warren was the governor of California when they picked him. So you could, I mean, you got a shot.
1: Well, I'll throw my name in the ring. I'll call up the Donald and see if he can.
0: One person writes, how do you know? Have you really have never seen the guys talk. Maybe they're best friends and they don't have to talk. My best friend and I rarely say a word. But
3: it's at weird. A baseball game?
0: What's your point of having a best friend if you don't speak?
2: Get along great. You never have an argument.
0: I mean, I do agree with you. If you're in a relationship and you don't talk to the person, like, you can sit in silence. I actually think that's not a bad sign. But at the same time, sometimes people who sit in silence just hate each other.
3: At a game, you don't have to have full conversations, but don't you want to lean over and be like, he sucks?
0: Yeah, they never go like, look at where your speech is. Like, they don't even do that.
3: See that person over there? I mean, they're just observing things.
0: Never say a word. Paraguay beat Germany yesterday in the World Cup, and the president of Paraguay, right after the game, declared today a national holiday. He's literally said everyone is off work tomorrow.
1: How about that?
3: Yes, he should.
0: Do you like that?
3: I do. That was a big upset. He said they had 1-1 in the knockout stage before. Good for them.
2: Could anything like that happen in America to where we would get a national holiday? I don't think anything could happen.
0: There's no.
3: What if we won the whole World Cup? The whole thing.
0: I mean, you could argue we should, but I don't think they would. I think it would be too much to do. But, I mean, that's a pretty amazing thing to just say no one has to work tomorrow.
1: In the whole country.
0: At anything?
3: Nobody's going to show up anyway. Everybody's sleeping it off today or continuing the party.
0: But let's just say tomorrow. Let's say Donald Trump said tomorrow no one works. I don't even know how that would work. Like, someone has to do something.
2: Like, no gas stations.
0: No, nothing. Everything. Stay home.
3: Wow. We'll figure it out. Make 24 hours without going to the grocery.
0: I mean, there's stuff still open at Christmas.
1: Yes.
0: Yeah. What if they said nothing is open? Nothing. No one works.
3: And we won the World Cup? I'm all for it. Some people open just to capitalize on it.
0: No.
3: Somebody will turn their lights on.
0: Not allowed to be open.
3: Pharmacy.
2: They throw you in jail.
0: Yeah, no pharmacies. Hospitals closed.
2: Oh, yeah, that's another one. Hospitals.
0: Everything's closed.
2: Deal with it. Put a Band-Aid on it.
0: Mark, go ahead, Mark.
21: Yeah, I got one and a half Ask Me things. First one is, what other college team could there be that we'd love to have a great rivalry with, but we could handle losing to them every once in a while, but not hate them like we do Louisville, Tennessee, and Duke?
0: Great question.
21: First one. And then the second, and I'll hang up and listen to the next one.
0: St. John's.
21: A couple weeks ago.
0: St. John's. I mean, if Rick is there, St. John's. Now, when he leaves, I don't think it'll matter. But in the short term, I think you could do it with St. John's. I don't think people would hate it. Every other year, you get a trip to New York. Rick comes here, gets... So, yeah, while Patino's there, I would say St. John's.
21: Good answer. And then you talked about callers going on a road trip with you. I would have thought Truth would have been in that list. I didn't get to hear all the stories.
0: Can you imagine 7 days of him just going... J.C. Penny, what my beanie, beanie, beanie. Like, you know. Forget it.
21: Thank you.
0: Do you have the J.C. Penny one, Shannon?
2: I appreciate it. Yeah, here it is.
4: You like Lenny, like J.C. Penney, got picked up by J.C. Penney, and you got a big nose.
0: Can you imagine a week of that?
3: I'm a pretty patient person. I wouldn't make it more than a couple miles with truth.
0: No way with truth that long. Are you kidding me? Forget it. Matt, go ahead, Matt.
14: What's up, guys? I'm out in my garden.
0: Shoes are off.
14: I'm out in my garden picking some, barefooted, picking some beautiful tomatoes, and I'm in Kentucky. And I got a couple of things real quick.
0: Do you ever run out of tomatoes to pick? Because every time you call, you're picking tomatoes. How many tomatoes do you have?
14: I don't feel like that's true. I pick tomatoes. I pick banana peppers, cabbage. I don't think I've said that every time.
0: Do you grow banana peppers in Hindman?
14: Yeah. I got chili peppers. I got jalapenos. I've got... sweet potatoes. I've got Yukon Gold potatoes. I've got Russell potatoes. I got those little tiny potatoes you put in a roast, you know.
3: Those are four scalpless and shrimp.
0: Oh, I'm sorry. Shannon says we're here.
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0: Update. NPR has retracted its story that Alito is retiring. They said they were wrong.
1: So he didn't retire.
0: I mean, it feels like he just makes an announcement from the bench. I guess maybe they report, but that's what they said. So he's back. So
3: don't
0: worry.
3: Spot, Ryan.
0: You're not going to be, you can't get it.
1: Put the cake back in the refrigerator.
0: You literally had just put in your application.
3: You were searching for robes.
2: They got to be brown.
1: Got to be brown.
0: No, now Billy's standing here. We're not going to give him a hard time.
2: Or camel.
0: I'm working, by the way, Billy. I'm working on the suit thing.
2: Oh, yeah?
0: I'm trying to make it to where these guys, we'll see if we can get them taken care of.
2: Well, that'd be awesome for you guys. It would just be the rest of the state making fun of the brown suits now.
0: Nobody's making fun. Everybody thinks it's very classy.
3: I think we should all show up in matching brown suits like we're our own set of groomsmen.
0: Well, that may be what happens.
3: Yeah, I like that.
0: We may have the KSR matching.
3: We'll be the showmen.
2: We're not groomsmen. Suits, we're just like Anchorman.
0: We may have the matching brown suit. 859-280-2027. You were telling me the new Cover Zero is out. So season two started. We did it yesterday. It's on the Cover Zero feed. Is it also on the KSR feed as well?
2: I don't know. Don't know.
3: Wouldn't you know?
0: You're the producer. Did you put it on there?
2: I don't know. The national team publishes it. Oh. I do all the steps until the publishing part.
0: Okay.
2: All so right. I'd have to share.
0: Well, hopefully it'll get there. But either way, but Cover Zero is now out. It was a very good episode, so I hope everybody will enjoy it. We did not get to talk about Diana Rossini and Mike Vrabel. You know, Drew, maybe some things you're not allowed to talk about on certain platforms. Yep. So we can talk about it here. Very cringe video of her and the officer.
3: Yeah, it came out yesterday. I was like, I'll watch this. It can't be that. I mean, people name drop. I already knew the story. I didn't think I'd be surprised. It actually made my skin crawl how much she name drops.
0: So, like, he pulls her over. What does she do?
3: He's like, license registration. She's like, I just broke the Bills coaching change. And he's like, okay. She's like, that's why I was texting. I work for the Athletic. And then she's like, are you a Giants or a Jets fan? I guess they're in New York. He's like, neither. She's like, well, what's your team? She's completely taken the conversation from him already. He's like, well, I like the Vikings. And she goes, oh, look, I text KOC and just pulls out her phone. That's the Vikings coach.
0: So she was trying to, like, big time.
3: But he's like, it's like he's not getting a word in. And she's just mentioning every coach she knows and that she broke the McDermott story. She's like, you know, Brian Daboll told me he wants the job. Like, it's like, can you let this man do his job?
0: So it's kind of cringe.
3: It is. I went in thinking, whatever, I don't really care. I got secondhand embarrassment for her. And I'm a Rossini fan. Maybe was after seeing that, but it's a lot of name dropping.
2: She can afford a speeding ticket.
3: Just take the ticket and go on. Text and drive. Yeah, well, she was breaking the Bills story. That's why she had to.
0: Okay. Well,
3: it's a tough watch.
0: It's tough. Well, you think she'll ever be a journalist again, Ryan?
1: I don't think she can.
0: You're a journalist.
1: She's lost all of her credibility. Who would reach out and hire her?
0: Somebody would. Just for
1: the local level, maybe.
0: Or maybe like a bar stool.
3: Outkick the coverage.
0: That's a good one. Something like that, who's Dan like, Dockage. Takes pride in being
1: edgy.
0: Yeah. All right, it's time for our county facts. It's a summer segment we're going to do. Billy, there's been a lot of controversy saying we should have started at the bottom and go up to A. I refuse to be part of this controversy. How does the alphabet go?
2: ABC.
0: It starts with an A.
2: Yeah.
0: So we're not going from Z. And again, I will say to Washington County, Woodford County, you should have thought about that when you named the county. We have to start with A, which means we have to start with Adair County. Billy, we haven't done this in 6 years. So we got new listeners. A lot of people have probably forgotten.
3: New facts that could have
0: happened. New facts. Who knows what could have happened? Let's learn about Adair County. Tell us.
2: Yeah, Adair County, located in south central Kentucky. Adair County was established in 1802 with land from neighboring Greene County. Its county seat is the city of Columbia, home of Lindsey Wilson College.
0: So they took the land from Greene County.
2: Correct.
0: Was Greene County okay with it?
2: I guess so, because they gave it right
0: and
2: up.
0: And Lindsay Wilson College, former home of Shane and the Dude.
2: That's right. Yep.
0: You lived in Columbia. Did you enjoy it?
2: No, that's why I transferred to Bellarmine. No, it was fine. It was good.
0: That was not nice. Okay, go ahead.
4: Adair County was named to honor General John Adair, who also served as governor of Kentucky from 1820 to 1824. And my first fact is on April 29th, 1872, the Deposit Bank of Columbia was robbed by the James Younger Gang. That includes Frank and Jesse James. The cashier was shot and killed, and the boys only left with the money in the cash drawer for about $600 is what they got.
0: Wait a minute, hang on. First of all, I like that you said the boys. Like, that's kind of what you say about gangs. The boys.
4: The boys.
0: So it was Jesse James.
4: Jesse James robbed
0: was in Adair
4: the bank
0: County.
4: In Adair County. The desk in which the cashier was shot at and killed, Robert Alexander Campbell Martin, still remains in the lobby of the Bank of Columbia today.
0: Wow. Mm. Oh, so they have the bank where the guy was sitting.
4: Mm-hmm.
0: All right, so how much is $600 in 1872? Can you look that up? What would that be now? Because that doesn't feel like a big take.
8: I'll pull it up.
0: But, you know, that could be a significant amount of money. I feel like there's a lot of banks, Ryan, in Kentucky that have been robbed by Jesse James. I think this was one of the places he went hooting and hollering.
1: Went town to town. $16,500.
0: $60,000.
8: $16,500. Bob.
0: Would you, Shannon, rob a bank for $16,500?
2: No. No, I wouldn't rob a bank, period.
0: I don't think I would either, but he probably thought there was more there.
1: Sure.
2: Yep.
0: Because he knew, he was like, I'm in Adair County. There's probably a lot of money.
1: That's all they got was from the bank drawers, Billy said.
0: So the desk is still there.
4: Desk is still there.
0: How have we never seen that in all of our trips to Columbia?
1: Yeah, they got a great Burger King there. Mm-hmm. We can go down and have lunch at Burger King.
0: All right. Well, I'm going to the... What's the name bank I've called?
4: The Bank of Columbia.
0: Still there?
4: It's called today, yes. So we want to go look at a chair where somebody get murdered?
0: Is that well, I want to go see a Jesse James murdered here. Desk.
8: It's interesting to celebrate like one of your employees getting murdered in a robbery, but I get
0: That's
8: it.
0: That's probably a tribute, not a celebration.
8: I get it. Well, yeah, celebrate wasn't the word, but like you'd think you would want to not acknowledge that happened a little bit. Maybe a plaque for the guy.
0: Yeah, but not for Jesse.
8: No.
0: Okay.
8: But it's kind of their claim to fame, I guess.
0: All right, what's the next fact?
4: My next fact is that Adair County has one of the few surviving American chestnut trees in the United States. On a farm near Columbia, the 100-year-old 50-foot-tall tree survived the Asian chestnut blight that killed 4 billion trees in the early 1900s. Scientists have been researching the tree since it was discovered in the 1990s, and they believe it could help bring back the entire tree population.
0: What kind of tree is it?
4: American chestnut.
0: So I always hear of chestnut trees. Are they not really chestnut trees?
4: Well, they are, but the Asian blight almost wiped out the entire
0: species. And the only one left is in Columbia?
4: One of the few surviving in the country is in Columbia and was discovered on a farm in the 1990s.
0: So there's only a few chestnut trees in America.
4: Correct.
2: Can we not reproduce them?
4: We are working on reproducing them.
1: We're working on it, yeah.
4: This tree is an integral part of bringing back the American chestnut tree.
0: And it says 50 feet tall.
4: Yeah.
0: So is it celebrated? Like, do people in Adair County appreciate that they have this long-living tree?
4: I think so.
2: I missed the plaque when I drove through there a couple weeks ago.
0: So in Adair County, you can go see the bank Jesse James robbed.
1: Yeah.
0: And a tree that survived the Asian blight.
2: Welcome to Adair County, everybody.
1: Welcome to Adair County.
2: Yeah. Put that on their tourism brochure.
0: No, listen, everybody's got to have something, right?
8: Shannon, did you go see this tree when you lived there?
2: I mean,
8: it sounded like you had nothing else to do.
2: Didn't even know
0: I wonder
2: existed.
0: If people live in Adair County, you can tell me on the text machine, is the tree celebrated? No one's ever brought that up to
8: and
0: me.
8: Protected. Well, we need security.
0: Because you don't want somebody to go rogue and just cut
1: it down. Absolutely, yeah.
0: Yeah. All right. Good stuff. Now, is that it for Adair County?
4: I have a couple people that you might know.
0: Oh, yeah.
4: No,
0: we're
4: going to
0: the most famous people from Adair County. Who is it?
4: E.A. Diddle, the former Western Kentucky basketball coach.
0: Oh, they named the arena for him.
4: Yep.
0: He was Adair County.
4: And Dakota Myers, one of the few surviving members, or not surviving, but alive members that received the Medal of Honor in 2011 for heroism in Afghanistan. Dakota Myers.
0: Was that the guy? Didn't he marry?
1: Yes.
0: He married the Palin.
1: Yes. So, I don't think they're still married.
2: This guy just called in and said there's chestnut trees everywhere. He's like, I got them all over my property.
1: No, maybe not this kind of chestnut tree.
0: I mean, I'm not trying to say you're wrong, Billy, but I do feel like I hear of chestnut trees a lot.
4: Well,
0: are they a different kind of chestnut tree?
4: It would be because of one of the few surviving trees after the
0: Asian blight. So you're saying this tree in Adair County is the only reason we have chestnut trees?
4: it is one of the catalysts for the resurgence of
8: Shannon,
4: chestnut.
8: Do you believe that?
2: No, Bob said he's got an entire property full of
0: yeah,
2: them.
0: Yeah, I mean, Bob says he has a lot of trees.
4: Yeah, anybody maybe, can call in and make a comment to Shannon the dude. Maybe they don't put their face or name on the comment.
2: Maybe no one's been
4: come on the air, Bob, and say that. Do you want the facts or not?
0: Fight the good fight, Billy. Stand up for the tree.
8: Wait a minute, Bob. Bob, if you're going to claim you have all these trees, you need to come. You need to call back and confront Billy to his face about your chestnut trees.
2: We'll wait for Bob.
8: All right, so that's Adair County. Great report. This is what we like. All right, Allen County. That's down in the southern part of the state.
2: That's
8: the
2: right.
8: Home of Dollar General. That's where it started.
4: Slow down. Taking my facts.
8: I just remember that from the book.
4: Established in 1815 as the 57th county of Kentucky, using land, again, from neighboring counties, Barron and Warren County. Okay. It's part of the Bowling Green Metro, but only has one incorporated city, Scottsville, named after the governor of Kentucky, Charles Scott, from 1808 to 1812.
8: Man, the governors all got their names on the counties, yeah, right?
4: Mm-hmm.
8: Bashir County, they should go take some from Greene County. All right.
4: In 1939, a family-owned business named J.L. Turner & Son, owned by James Luther Turner and his son Cal, opened on Main Street. A few years later, in 1955, they decided to change their business model and make everything $1 in the store. They changed their name to Dollar General, and it's now one of the most profitable retail enterprises.
8: And then they left. They're not there anymore, right? They're down in Nashville, I think, which is a shame because, you know, that's a huge business to have started in Brownsville, Kentucky.
1: Yeah.
8: Is one of your facts that Wukosh still claims people owe him $300 from there?
4: No.
8: Wukosh is very upset. He did a barnstorming tour before he knew me, and he claims Allen County owes him money. If you were to right now go up to Wukosh and say Allen County, he would just start cussing about how they owe him money. All right. Any others?
4: Yeah, another one. Let's go a little farther back. In 1913, there was an oil boom in this county, and more than 200 oil drilling rigs are operated in Allen County in the early 1900s. In fact, one town had so many local oil wells, it got the name Oil Springs, and then they changed it to Petroleum. The town Springs. Of Petroleum still sits 6 miles
8: Oh, there's
4: miles
8: this town called Petroleum.
4: Yes. Because of all the oil wells that they had in the area.
8: Well, that's nice. Petroleum, Kentucky. You ever heard of that town?
1: I have not heard of it.
8: All right. No. Who are the famous people?
4: I got one. It's Jim McDaniels. The Western Kentucky guy.
8: Yeah. Flair. So Adair and Allen County just produced Western Kentucky cookies. Yes.
4: That's the ones I cared about.
8: There was no one else famous from Allen County?
4: Oh, there's like an actor.
8: Who? Who's the actor?
4: I don't have it. Didn't write it down.
8: You don't
1: He's
8: have
1: not impressed.
2: He's more worried about the weather guy from Western Kentucky.
8: Leonardo DiCaprio.
4: The Blues Brothers or something like that.
8: What? John Belushi?
4: No.
8: Dan Aykroyd?
4: No. Smaller time.
8: What did he do in Blues Brothers?
4: Jim McDaniels is the one we're highlighting today. Not the guy.
8: Okay. All right. Well done. Good start. You feel like you did a good job early on?
4: No, I don't. After the chestnut tree.
8: I would have probably thought if I were you that chestnut trees seem to be common.
11: This is a big actor.
8: Who?
11: Charles Napier. I recognize him.
8: He did
11: a lot of stuff.
8: Let me see Charles Napier.
11: I just closed the picture.
8: I want to see.
4: But is he as big as Jim McDaniels?
11: Oh, he's big time. I've seen Charles Napier in a lot of things.
8: That's a weird picture. He looks
11: It's
8: creepy.
11: Not the best picture of him.
8: Well, he was
11: let
8: in.
11: Me, let me get. I recognize the face. Let's see what he was in.
8: Yeah, I mean, we can't
4: Silence
8: skip Charles.
4: Of the Lambs.
11: Silence of the Lambs.
8: He was in Silence of the Lambs. Philadelphia.
2: Blues Brothers.
8: That's a pretty big list of movies.
11: Austin Powers. Yeah. Men in Black. Star Trek. Rambo. Yeah, Billy, I think he's been in a few movies.
2: The Cable Guy. Well, Shannon's been in a few
11: recognize
2: movies. You call him a movie star?
11: Well,
2: of course.
11: All right.
2: Yes.
8: All right, well, Charles Napier and Jim McDaniels.
4: Yeah.
11: We just got to put some respect on Charles.
8: All right, Billy, well done. Bob has not called back, so he's probably lying about the chestnut trees. But well done. Tomorrow, Anderson County and Ballard County. Wycliffe, I'll give you a hint. They have mounds out there where the Native Americans are buried. Not all of them, but some.
4: In which one, Anderson or Ballard?
8: Ballard. Anderson County, my friend Corey is a high school teacher. That could be one of your facts.
4: All right, I'll get on it.
8: Thank you very much. Well done. Cornbread
1: Hill. Good job.
8: You don't look happy. Are you okay?
4: Yeah, we're good.
8: I just feel like you came in grumpy today.
11: Are you mad at Bob?
2: No.
11: Or me
2: no,
11: for I'm not calling mad. Out
2: but
11: Charles
2: But there
11: Nipper.
2: Is a big responsibility to do these counties because I want to do it right.
0: You've done a good job.
2: And I want to get listen. It right because people are listening that are from there, and they want to represent that.
0: People in Adair and Allen
2: here
0: County.
2: Here comes Bob.
0: Okay, wait a minute. Hey, Bob, hang on. Hey, Bob, but tell Bob on, to hold. We'll get him to confront Billy after it's over about the thing. Cornbread Hemp, if you would like to have spritzes that are both tasty and are not infused, you go to cornbreadhemp.com. 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
11: Of course I did. 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
0: I'm going to say Charles Napier's famous. No offense to Jim McDaniel, but looking at the picture, I know Charles Napier. He always played like military guys and tough guys.
12: Do you recognize him after you saw him?
0: I definitely recognize him. I know that face. He's one of those I know that face guys.
12: Yeah.
0: Yes. Bob is on the phone. Bob, do you agree or disagree with Billy and the Chestnuts?
13: Well, I disagree. I had one in my backyard and finally cut it down because of the spiny hull. You can't touch them. There's one in the Lexington Cemetery that's probably over 100 years old. But they're around. Really? Chestnut trees aren't gone.
14: So do you think just because you saw a chestnut tree doesn't mean that this historical tree helped rebuild the population?
13: Oh, I don't know about that.
0: Yeah, he's not true. Claiming about that. He's not arguing. He was just saying he had a chestnut tree. He was trying to enjoy. He was trying to add on to your fact.
14: No, he was he was coming at me about my fact, saying he doesn't believe it.
0: Well, maybe he wasn't. Were you coming at him, Bob?
13: Oh, no, I didn't know Billy was so sensitive.
14: Oh, he is.
0: Thank you, Bob. Appreciate the call.
14: You hurt his feelings about the fact.
0: He did.

0: He didn't know you were so sensitive, Billy. Now, I've had a couple of tree experts write in.
1: Arborist.
0: Yeah. Apparently, Billy is correct about the American chestnut. The chestnut tree that is common in America is the Chinese chestnut tree because the Asian blight killed most of the American chestnut trees. So Billy is correct that, well, I don't know if he's correct that the Adair County is the only one, but there are not a lot of American chestnut trees. What we have are Chinese chestnuts.
2: So maybe that's what Bob has. He has a Chinese chestnut tree.
0: Well, I don't know if Bob knows the ethnic origin or if his tree has birthright citizenship or not.
3: Tries not to assume.
4: Well, he should learn it before he calls into radio shows.
2: Yeah. I'm Team Billy on this.
0: Are you?
2: Yeah, definitely hashtag Team Billy on this.
0: Okay. One person writes, Matt, I'm from Adair County. I feel like he gave a pretty good synopsis of the county, but he did not note Anderson's, the pizza place here, which is so good. You didn't mention that.
4: I can work in restaurants into the next counties if you'd like.
0: I don't think so. Because you don't want to pick one and then we don't pick the other.
2: From our good
0: friends.
2: We've
0: eaten in that pizza place, though. We did a show there once. Do you remember that?
2: No. I remember the one we did at Burger King.
0: We did a show at Anderson's Pizza once. They were very nice. Good. It was good pizza.
2: One of our good friends is from Adair County.
0: Who's that?
2: Judge Gabe.
0: That's right.
2: Yeah.
0: That's right. Columbia. That's how my grandma would say it. Wendell. Go ahead, Wendell.
5: Hey. I agree. I was going to tell you about the blight, but you already said it. So
0: that's okay.
5: My grandfather built a bunch of furniture out of chestnuts way back in the day.
0: But it was Chinese chestnut, right?
5: Grandfather that rode with the James Gang.
0: Wait a minute, you're claiming both of these facts. Your great-great-grandfather rode with Jesse James's gang?
5: Yeah, there were actually two James gangs. The first one was Jesse and Frank James. The second one was Jesse James. He's the one that rode through Kentucky. They spent about a week at the Talbot Inn in Bardstown.
0: Oh, I know. They'll show you the room that he did. Yeah. Okay, well, I'm sorry you have criminals in your family.
5: Yeah, not quite a Kentucky colonel, but do have a member of the James Gang in my family.
0: All right, well, I appreciate the call. There you go. How about that? We've learned a lot. This is what I like about this. We learned about our state. Charles Napier finally gets his props. We learned about chestnut trees.
3: Shannon didn't like Columbia when he was there.
0: Shannon's always kind of been harsh about Columbia.
1: It was good. Just nothing much to do there.
0: He just left after 1 year.
1: Well, you know, sometimes you got to do what you got to do.
0: I do love their town square.
1: But they have chestnut trees. Maybe I would have
0: very, very pretty town square they have. Shannon was like, I want to go to a school with chestnut trees.
1: That's right.
2: American chestnut trees.
0: All right. Thank you all very much. Unpopular Opinion Day. Be ready. 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